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Samba, wrapping up our 20-song music marathon on the Gold Coast 102.9 Hot Tomato with My Body Isn't Ready. That sounds like me on a Friday morning. Coming up in a second, we've got some Tears for Fears, Ariana Grande, and we've got more tickets to go to the Pacific Air Show on the way this morning here at Hot Tomato.

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0: the Gold Coast Best Music Radio 102.9 Hot Tomato. Back after 11, more tickets to go to the Pacific Air Show this morning, plus a potential upgrade if you've got the code word from last night's 9 Gold Coast News. We'll hand them out soon. And on the way, we've got some Taylor Swift and a little bit of Happy with Pharrell next.
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0: 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Clearly, that was me just pretending. Hey, look, new music!
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1: 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Yeah. I said what I said. 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

0: playing the Gold Coast Best Music Variety at 102.9 Hot Tomato. It's Christo this morning on the way. The all-important weekend forecast. Need to know whether it's going to rain or not. Hopefully not. Got some gardening to do this weekend. But also, we're going to hand out Pacific Air Show tickets. So hopefully we can get the rain out of the way before the Pacific Air Show rolls into town. And you can go there in style if you get the upgrade because you've got last night's code word from Nine Gold Coast News. That's on the way before midday.
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11: It's just after 11 o'clock. Hi, I'm Matt McDonald. We're being told new east-west metro buses will be in place before the 2032 Olympics. The Premier's unveiled two services connecting the coast to heavy rail that will run every 15 minutes. One will go from Broadbeach to Narang via Carrara Stadium. The other will go from Miami to Robina via Bond Uni and Robina Town Centre. Police have managed to quickly round up a man accused of sparking a blaze on the northern Gold Coast. The man's alleged to have dumped a stolen grey Ford Ranger on Loves Road in Woongulba around 8 last night before torching it. The blaze then spread to nearby Canefields and took fire crews about an hour to put out. A 31-year-old man was arrested in Mount Gravatt a couple of hours later. He's in court today. Attorneys General are meeting in Darwin today to discuss child safety reforms. Federal Attorney General Michelle Rowland has told the ABC she wants agreement on three key measures.
12: First is around those baseline standards for what kind of offences will preclude someone from holding a working with children check. Minimum national standards around other aspects of risk assessment that need to be taken into account and information sharing between jurisdictions.
11: Israel and Hamas are yet to confirm reports an agreement has been reached that would see Hamas completely disarmed. Donald Trump announced the deal on social media as part of his 20-point plan for Gaza. And we're being warned the incoming El Nino could be one of the worst ever, raising the prospect of severe drought and bushfires. It's still months away from peaking, but experts say it's strengthening in the Pacific at an alarming rate.
10: The Suns take on the Demons this Sunday, August 2nd. 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
11: To sport, experts are already putting a big line through the Cowboys after their humiliating defeat to the Roosters last night. Their finals hopes took a battering after going down 82-12. The Roosters running in 14 tries to 2. And the next FIFA World Cup in 4 years could be missing Europe's best teams. UEFA and its 55 member nations have vowed to boycott it over plans to allow private investors to buy into FIFA tournaments. North and Central American football nations have vowed to do the same. We'll check the latest. Gold Coast weather next.
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11: To the weather, perfect start to the day, but we can expect some showers to roll through later this afternoon. Tops of 21 degrees, showers and 21 again tomorrow and Sunday, then a possible shower for Monday. Right now at the Seaway, 19 degrees, and Gailey and Emily Jade are back live next week, and they've got your chance to win a Bali holiday, including direct flights from Gold Coast Airport with Virgin Australia, a stay at the Como Resort, and spending money. 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

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We are four songs away from handing out these Pacific Air Show tickets. They're coming up. We've got some Bon Jovi on the way as well as some Alex Warren. And this is Martin Garrix and Ed Sheeran at Hot Tomato. Stay.

0: Coast Best Music, Ronnie, at 1029 Hot Tomato. It's Christo, back Monday. Gailey and Emily Jade are here after their holiday, but also they're giving away two Ultimate Bali Escapes for two people flying Virgin Australia direct from Gold Coast Airport. 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We got the 10 suitcases packed. 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
2: 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You don't win this. You go in the draw for it.
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Everybody in the house, come on and let me hear you say ho. 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

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It's Christo. 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This one did really well on socials, or has been doing really well on socials. So we thought we'd give it a spin this morning. 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
9: It's midday. Hi, I'm Sinead Holmes. The parents of Aussie runner Rose Davies say they couldn't be prouder after she made history at the Com Games in Glasgow. The 26-year-old has become the first woman to claim the rare double, backing up her gold in the 10,000 metres by winning the 5,000 metres this morning. Dad Paul Davies telling the ABC she's worked so hard and deserves all of the accolades.
10: Over the moon. Just so excited. It's not even relief. It's just excitement. It's, it's a pinch yourself moment. We're so happy for her. There's so much work has gone into what she does, and she's making history.
9: The Premier has revealed more details about the Gold Coast new transport plan. He's today revealed two new east-west metro buses will be introduced, connecting the coast to heavy rail. One will run from Broadbeach to Nerang, while the other will go from Miami to Robina and run every 15 minutes. The People First Stadium stop will also undergo upgrades, along with the new Gold Coast Airport interchange. A man's preparing to front court today, charged over a wild crime spree across the Gold Coast and Logan in recent weeks. The 31-year-old is accused of dumping a stolen Ford Ranger on Love's Road in Woongoolba just before 8 last night, before setting it alight with the blaze spreading to nearby cane fields. The man was arrested a couple of hours later in Brisbane and is now facing a string of charges, including bringing stolen goods into Queensland, fraud, setting fire to vegetation and unlawful use of motor vehicles. And a Gold Coast dad has turned $10 into $150,000 after scratching the top prize on an instant scratch it. The Pimpamar local purchased the lucky scratchy from Fortune News in Helensvale. He says he plans on using the money to pay off the bills and to treat his kids to a shopping spree and a day out at the theme parks.
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9: To sport, the Dolphins head into tonight's clash against the Dragons fresh off a bye. Centre Jack Bostock is back from concussion for the Finns, while star halfback Isaiah Katoa is also a chance to line up after being listed among the reserves. The Dragons are sticking with the same side that went down to the Titans last week. Well, in AFL, Adelaide's Fremantle take on the Western Bulldogs in Perth. The Dockers welcome back Hayden Young for the Friday night showdown, while the Dogs will be without Aaron Norton and Cody Waitman, who are being rested. We'll check the latest Gold Coast weather next.
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9: To the weather, partly cloudy with a chance of some showers today, a high chance of showers tomorrow and Sunday with tops of 21, then a possible shower on Monday, clearing to lovely sunny conditions on Monday. Right now at the Seaway, it is the 20 degrees. 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
14: It is time for the Flashback Lunch. Hello, it's Christo. Coming up today, we've got some Jim Blossoms, some Samantha Mumba, some Eddie Grant from the 80s, and we're kicking it off. The guy who's going to be headlining the Ministry of Sound Summer Dance Festival when it takes over Hotter on Friday the 4th of December alongside other artists like Utah Saints, K-Class, if you remember them. This is Roger Sanchez at Hot Tomato.

Test Dummies and on the Gold Coast 102.9 Hot Tomato. Right now we're rewinding back to 1981 to an all-time classic from Eddie Grant. 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

0: Gin Blossoms. Hey, Jealousy, wrapping up the Flashback Lunch on the Gold Coast 102.9 Hot Tomato. We'll do it again Monday from noon. But also, if you're doing anything at home or out about, we do Flashback Saturday night from 6 p.m. here at Hot Tomato. 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
1: 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On the way after this, latest for Ariana Grande. Got some Jonas Brothers and we might just play some Bruno Mars.
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0: kickoff time. Coming up, we'll check your headlines. We've also got more Pacific Air Show tickets to give away this Arvo and get on some JT and rock your body. Also, go back to the 80s. Classics on the Hall & Oates. Love this song. And we'll throw in the latest one for Ella Langley.
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5: It's just after 1 o'clock. Hi, I'm Sinead Holmes. The Premier says two new east-west metro bus routes will get Gold Coasters home sooner and safer. The new transport links have been unveiled today, with the state government describing them as the missing link connecting the light and heavy rails. It'll see one run from Broadbeach to Nerang, while the other will go from Miami to Robina, with both services to be in place before the 2032 Olympics. Security is being beefed up across the city, with new CCTV cameras being rolled out. Six have been deployed in Varsity Lakes, with another four in Main Beach as part of an expansion of the city's safety camera network. Mayor Tom Tate says it follows a successful trial in Main Beach in recent months.
6: We had a mobile CCTV cameras utilised in this space and was so successful that it's proven the point, and now we're able to put in the latest permanent one. And since then, we have solved two incidents already within 2 months.
5: A man's facing a string of charges after allegedly committing a series of crimes across the Gold Coast and Logan. The 31-year-old's latest escapade unfolded on the Gold Coast overnight when he dumped a stolen Ford Ranger in a field at Woongoolba and set it alight, sparking a massive blaze in nearby cane fields. He's due in court today on multiple offences, including bringing stolen goods into Queensland, fraud and arson. And another smoke warning has been issued for residents in the hinterland. Authorities say thick smoke is impacting Clagraba, Tamarind Mountain, Mount Nathan, Lower Beachmont and surrounding areas. It's due to a hazard reduction burn currently underway in the Lower Beachmont Conservation Area and near Hinds Dam.
4: The Suns take on the Demons this Sunday, August 2nd. 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
5: To sport, Titans coach Josh Hennay admits tomorrow's clash against the Warriors is going to be a huge challenge. All general tickets for the Seabus Showdown have now completely sold out. Hennay says it'll hopefully be a cracker game.
7: Be a great atmosphere here tomorrow. Quality football side, well coached. You know, probably obviously coming off a loss, so you know they'll want to bounce back, obviously. So for us, it's just about acknowledging our opponent, what we're up against, but also acknowledging who we are and how we want to play.
5: Alex Diminor has admitted it was a weird feeling taking on Cruz Hewitt in an all-Aussie showdown at the DC Open. The Demon defeated the 17-year-old son of a gun in straight sets to book his place in the quarterfinals. Hewitt idolised Diminor while growing up around the Davis Cup team captained by his father. We'll check the latest Gold Coast weather next.
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5: To the weather, partly cloudy with a chance of some showers today, a high chance of showers tomorrow and Sunday with tops of 21, then a possible shower Monday, clearing to lovely sunny conditions on Tuesday. Right now at the Seaway it is 20 degrees. Gailey and Emily Jade are back live next week and have your chance to win a Bali holiday, including direct flights from Gold Coast Airport with Virgin Australia, a stay at the Como Resort and spending money. 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

0: 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It's Harry Styles. He's on his way to Australia later on this year. And another artist who's going to be in southeast Queensland in the next month is Alex Warren. And we're going to throw on one of his tracks next here at Hot Tomato.
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0: 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The sound you'd hear back in the 80s before you played the record you just bought from Sunflower Records at Pac Fair. 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

0: latest one for Ella Langley. It's called Be Her on the Gold Coast 102.9 Hot Tomato. 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
5: It's 2 o'clock. Hi, I'm Sinead Holmes. The Premier has confirmed two new metro-style buses will be rolled out on the Gold Coast, linking the city's east to the west. The services will run every 15 minutes and will be in place before the 2032 Olympics. Speaking at the Bulletin's Future Gold Coast event today, David Crisafulli says it's the missing link the city needs.
6: Firstly, Robina to Miami, that's Robina Town Centre through to Bond Uni, and then Broadbeach to Narang. Think of the ability to be able to go to People's First Stadium, the GC Sport and Leisure Centre, the Convention Centre, the opportunities that has to connect people in their everyday work, but also in the things that entertain them.
5: Gold Coast streets are getting an extra layer of protection with an expansion of the city's safety camera network. It's been scaled up to more than 900 devices with 10 new permanent CCTV cameras now live across Main Beach and Varsity Lakes. The cameras help police crack down on antisocial behaviour, with the devices capturing over 7,000 incidents each year. A man is facing a swag of charges following an alleged crime spree spanning the Gold Coast and Logan. Police track the 31-year-old down in Brisbane overnight, just hours after a stolen Ford Ranger was torched in Moongoolba on the northern Gold Coast, triggering a dangerous canefield fire. He's due in court today on multiple charges, including arson, fraud and unlawful use of a motor vehicle. An Aussie distance runner, Rose Davies, admits she had to dig pretty deep to win the 5,000 metres at the Com Games in Glasgow. She held off fellow Aussie Jess Hull to claim her second gold off the event. That was one of four golds for Australia on day seven, with the other three coming at the Velodrome.
4: The Suns take on the Demons this Sunday, August 2nd. 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
5: To sport, Suns coach Damien Hardwick says the club is moving on from the on-field spat involving Christian Petrarca. Suns youngster Leo Lombard was spotted yelling back at track after copping a spray from the veteran during last week's loss to Carlton. But Dimmer says it's all love.
7: Every now and then there's going to be a blow-up on the field. And what people have got to realise is they see one snippet of blow-up. They don't see the 99% that we see every day of how much work those two do together and, you know, how much better player Leo has become because of track and vice versa.
5: Footy action continues tonight with the Dockers hosting the Western Bulldogs, while in the NRL, the Dragons take on the Dolphins before the Storm battle the Bulldogs in the later game. We'll check the latest Gold Coast weather next.
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5: To the weather, partly cloudy with a chance of some showers this afternoon, a high chance of showers tomorrow and Sunday with tops of 21, then a possible shower Monday, clearing to lovely sunny conditions on Tuesday. Right now at the Seaway, it is 20 degrees and Gailey and Emily Jade are back live next week and have your chance to win a Bali holiday, including direct flights from Gold Coast Airport with Virgin Australia, a stay at the Como Resort and spending money. 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

Playing the Gold Coast Best Music Variety at 102.9 Hot Tomato. It's Christo on your Friday afternoon. Coming up very soon before 3, before Moira and Big Trev take over with Reheated today. We're going to hand out some more Pacific Air Show tickets. Right now, Justin Bieber.

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1: 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Can I get some tickets?
0: To?
1: 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The promo you got going right now.
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0: yes.
1: The one.
0: No, we're giving them away before 3 o'clock, so just stick with us. We're not far away.
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0: It's on the way here at 102.9 Hot Tomato, and on the other side of this, got some Bruno Mars and the latest one for G-Flip.
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3: My oldest one, he works at the Runaway Bay Surf Life Saving Club. Yesterday I said, hey, me and mum, can we come down and have something to eat? He goes, yeah, that'd be nice. Because I don't want to sit there and embarrass him while he's at work.
4: Yeah, it just doesn't feel right.
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0: G'day, girls. Who's here to party? I'm Wayno. Who are you?
1: What's up, guys? I'm Rihanna.
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2: Hello, Hot Tomato. Who's this?
3: It's Linda. How are you?
2: 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How are you? It's Friday. We're what? We're about 2 hours away from knock-off time for the week.
3: A little bit longer for me.
2: What time do you get to knock off today?
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2: Okay. And is that it for the weekend, or do you have to then work over the weekend as well?
3: No, that's it for the weekend.
2: Very nice. You're just over 3 hours away.
3: Oh, that's okay. I can do it as long as you've got some good news.
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3: Sensational. Thank you very much.
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3: 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I went out for dinner.
2: 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Anyway, look, well, the tickets are yours regardless. 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And have yourself a great weekend once you can knock off.
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7: 1029 Hot Tomato Traffic.
8: We've got delays southbound on the M1, pretty much all the way from Ormo to Molendina. Also looking quite heavy westbound on Smith Street. The Gold Coast Highway through Surfers Paradise is also bumper to bumper, along with Thomas Drive on Chevron Island. We'll check it again in 20 minutes if you do spot anything else. For the traffic hotline on 5519 2275.
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8: It's just after 3 o'clock. Hi, I'm Sinead Holmes. The Premier has confirmed the state government will not be forking out any funds to help Gold Coast Council build the city's new boutique stadium. It comes amid a $200 million funding blowout for the 15,000-seat stadium at Southport. David Crisafulli telling the Bulletin's future Gold Coast event the deal was that the city would fully fund the project.
10: The reason why we put it into the games mix, because it wasn't part of the games mix. The reason why we did is because it was a vision of his, and he said, give me the land, which was worth circa 85 mil, give me the land and I'll build the arena. And that to me was a compelling case.
8: The state government is rolling out two new metro-style bus routes to finally bridge the Gold Coast east-west transport divide. New services between Narang and Broadbeach and Robina and Miami will link the heavy rail to the light rail while connecting major hubs like Bond University and People First Stadium. The services will be in place before the 2032 Olympics. A man's facing a massive rap sheet following an alleged crime spree across the Gold Coast and Logan. Police caught up with the 31-year-old in Brisbane late last night, just hours after a stolen Ford Ranger was torched in Moongoolba, with the flames sparking a large fire in a nearby cane field. The man's been charged with a long list of offences, including arson, fraud and bringing stolen property into the state. And a lucky Gold Coast dad has turned a $10 investment into a life-changing $150,000 after claiming the top prize on an instant scratch-it. The Pimpama local bought his winning ticket from Fortune News in Helensvale, securing the massive payday. He plans to use the windfall to wipe out his bills and treat his kids to a massive shopping spree and a theme park day out. To sport, Titans coach Josh Hennay says tomorrow's clash against the Warriors is a good chance for his men to show they're the real deal. The Titans will be gunning for 3 wins on the trot when they host the Warriors, who are currently sitting 3rd on the ladder. Hennay says he's confident they have what it takes.
11: Every game is an opportunity to build belief and confidence, and we've worked really hard all year to continue to grow and build belief and confidence in what we're doing, and I think we're on the right path. So opportunity again tomorrow night, as I say, against a good football side to show what we're about.
8: The Dragons host the Dolphins tonight before the Storm take on the Bulldogs in the later game. We'll check the latest Gold Coast weather and surf conditions with Liz Cantor next.
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15: Hello, friends, and happy Friday. Liz Cantor with the latest on your beaches. And this afternoon, we've got fresh south-southeasterly winds limiting the cleaner conditions to the southern end of the coast. We've got around a metre of short-period easterly swell with a new southerly swell building. That one's not quite making it into the Gold Coast, but it's definitely being seen along the northern New South Wales beaches. The tide has just hit low. It'll remain incoming for the rest of the afternoon with high around 9 p.m. tonight. The southern point breaks are the pick, but Burleigh, Crumbin and Snapper all breaking really wide and around waist high, so keep expectations low. Tara will be back at 6 a.m. tomorrow morning with your next update.
8: To the weather, staying partly cloudy across the coast this afternoon. A high chance of showers tomorrow and Sunday with tops of 21. Then a possible shower on Monday, clearing to lovely sunny conditions on Tuesday. Right now at the Seaway, it is 19 degrees, but it feels more like 14. The biggest event of the year to hit the GC takes off in a few weeks, and only Hot Tomato has your free tickets. 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

0: Real soon here on 102.9 Hot Tomato with Moira and Big Trev reheated. The simple tasks you suck at. Trevor has one. He's going to share with us and we want to hear yours as well. That's coming up soon. Right now though.
1: So I went to Kmart the other day. It's one of my happy places and I bought myself a Frida Kahlo t-shirt. I love Frida. I've got it on cushions. I've got it on water bottles.
2: Is that the pink one you had on?
1: Yeah, the pink one. And the one with the lady with the one eyebrow.
2: I thought it was Selma Hayek. Sorry.
0: Sorry, Frida.
1: Did it not give it away when it had Frida Kahlo written underneath it?
2: I thought that was a wrestling name or something.
1: She actually played Frida very, very well in a movie. She really did.
2: That's the only way I know. Oh, it's Selma. It's Frida. Wow, whatever they call her.
0: Same, sir.
2: Fred.
1: Paul, I have a blanket of it as well. Paul freaks out sometimes because he'll roll over and there's just a monobrowed woman just staring at it.
2: Not that dream again.
1: But when I was in Kmart the other day, I was like, there were Care Bear t-shirts for grown women. And I was like, I'm not sure how I feel about that. Mm. And I do know there's a lot of grown women who do wear comic character t-shirts.
2: Yeah.
1: Which is like Snoopy. Mm. Like all that kind of stuff.
2: Yeah.
1: I feel like there's no age to that. No. Yeah. Or maybe you're in love with, maybe there's just a cartoon character you loved as a kid still wanting to wear. Yeah. Betty Boo, for example. Betty Boop.
2: I think it just reminds people of their childhood and stuff. Like I had a Felix the Cat t-shirt for ages.
1: Did you?
2: Yeah. In my teens, I used to wear it all the time.
1: Mm. Those single years?
2: No, I had a girlfriend.
1: Okay.
2: No, I didn't.
1: I wouldn't mind an Astro Boy t-shirt.
2: I had an Astro Boy.
1: I loved Astro Boy when I was a kid.
2: Got a Fantastic Four one, a lot of anime ones.
1: Okay, this isn't about you because we know that you would have the most comic t-shirts out of everyone on the Gold Coast.
2: Yeah, I've got a few.
0: Got a few. I think those are okay on pajamas, but are these
1: These are wearing outside of the house clothes, like a Care Bears t-shirt.
2: Going out the house clothes.
1: Wearing outside of the house clothes. Bears t-shirt, that feels pajama-y.
2: Oh, if it's a nightie, yeah, but if it's on a t-shirt, it'd be all right.
1: What do you want to know? Is there a cartoon character?

0: character that you still love as an adult? Hmm. Like, do you have, you know, the Tasmanian, what is it? Tasmanian
1: Devil.
0: Devil.
1: Was there a cartoon character that you wouldn't wear going out, or was there one that you
0: I don't think I'm a cartoon character kind of a girl.
1: Well, we're soon going to find out.
0: Oh, God.
1: Hmm. I guess it's going to Kmart tomorrow. I will try and find you one.
0: The most embarrassing
1: one. No, not embarrassing. The one that suits your personality.
2: Such as?
1: Strawberry shortcake.
2: Are you someone that, you know, still loves cartoon characters
0: as an adult?
2: Full-grown adult. Give us a call. And would you wear that cartoon character on a shirt out in public? That's the other part.
0: Out of the house clothes.
2: Give us a call. Moira and Big Trev. We want to know. At Hot Tamale.

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1: Talking T-shirts. Bought myself a Frida Kahlo one the other day from Kmart. Love it. Wore it to work. Felt good. Actually, I felt like you guys because you guys wear T-shirts every day. And I was I was like...
2: Because we got in trouble last time we came in with no T-shirts.
1: Yeah, good point. But
3: That's the minimum they expect now.
1: I know.
2: I don't like all the nipple piercings out.
1: Oh, honey, I'm Madam Dakin. We are talking about comic T-shirts. Madam, would you wear a comic T-shirt? I feel like you'd, like I'm asking you. I know, what have you got on at the moment? Saint Mortar.
4: Saint Mortar.
1: What's Saint Mortar?
4: I'm pretty sure it's like a...
1: death
4: some
1: metal
4: sort
1: band.
4: Of fighting,
1: oh, okay.
4: Brand.
1: Right, okay.
2: That's a really cool T-shirt. I didn't even notice that.
1: You do love a T-shirt, though.
4: I love a graphic tee.
1: You do love a graphic tee. Yeah. What's your favourite one that you've got?
4: That's a good question. I got a lot of Metallica T-shirts.
1: I was going to say Metallica.
4: So,
1: yeah.
4: There's several of those.
1: Yeah, would you wear a cartoon?
4: I think I do have cartoon T-shirts.
1: That just shocked me.
4: Yeah.
1: Shocked and stunned
4: Star
1: me.
4: Star Wars T-shirts. I've definitely got a Pokemon T-shirt. Yeah.
2: You just, I'm not going to bang her out.
1: You just, no, because she's just so cool. And she could kick my ass. Matt from Highland Park, what about comic T-shirts?
5: Yes.
6: So I'm currently wearing a T-shirt. It's a motorbike company here on the Gold Coast.
2: Yeah.
6: And the print is Ralph Wiggum from The Simpsons riding a motorbike with the subject, I'm in danger, underneath the T-shirt.
1: Oh, that's brilliant. That is absolutely fantastic.
2: Ralph.
7: I'm in danger. Choo choo choo choo choo.
2: That is all. How often do you wear that outside the house, Matt?
6: It's on right now.
1: Oh, I love it.
2: See?
1: That's so good.
2: That is awesome.
6: They've got another one with old mate Spike, I think it is. A snake, sorry. The old mate, the bikey looking dude.
2: Oh, yeah. Mm.
6: Got, she needs premium dude, yeah, is the caption under that one for his motorbike.
2: What's the bike shop on the coast?
6: It's called Death Collective.
2: That's so
6: it's run out of a place down there at Burley.
2: Yeah.
6: A great little
1: local shop. You
6: know, motorbike. Yeah, local shop with local gear, and it's decent quality.
1: Love
2: it. I think Moisey would fit or, like, you know, suit that kind of T-shirt.
1: I like the Ralph Wiggum one. That sounds amazing.
6: I'll get you one, Moisey.
1: Oh, I love it.
2: Yep.
1: God. Scared now.
2: Just tell him it's for Moira.
3: Thank you, Matt. Good on you.
2: Leanne from Runaway Bay, we're talking about cartoon characters on T-shirts. Would you wear one as an adult?
8: Yes, and I still have one. It is a Garfield T-shirt because when I was a kid, Garfield was everything I aspired to be. Loved food. Mm-hmm. He's fat and lazy. Doesn't give a toss about anyone else or working.
2: Yeah.
8: And he just likes being snuggled up on the couch watching TV.
1: And is that what you've grown up to be, Leanne?
8: Exactly.
1: Oh, fantastic.
8: They are my goals.
1: They are your goals.
2: I'm a big fan of lasagna too.
1: Oh, lasagna. Oh,
2: how good lasagna. So good.
3: Oh, Leanne. What an inspiration. Thank you.
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11: We've got delays southbound on the M1, pretty much all the way from Ormo to Mullindina. Also looking quite heavy northbound through Wurongari. We've got the usual delays westbound at Smith Street. The Gold Coast Highway through Surfers Paradise is busy in patches. A few hold-ups along Thomas Drive on Chevron Island as well. Bermuda Street through Burley also under speed in both directions. Well, there's a bit of a queue on Ravina Townsend Drive trying to get out to the M1. We'll check it again in 20 minutes if you do spot anything else. For the traffic hotline on 5519 2275. Gold Coast weather mostly clear this afternoon with some showers tomorrow. At the Seaway now, it's 19 degrees.
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1: Is there a simple task that you really, really suck at?
2: Telling which way is north, south, east, and west. I cannot do it. I could not. I don't even. My brain couldn't even.
1: That came up because a couple of weeks ago there was a girl that was confused with left and right.
2: Yeah, left and right I'm fine with because I've got my L's.
1: Yeah,
2: but north, south, east, west. No,
1: I can't put my hands behind my back and touch them when we tried, and then Moisey tried to make it look like an arrest.
2: Yeah.
1: And it was just too tight. My arms are just too tight.
2: Has that always been the way?
1: No, when I was younger I could. Probably when I was thinner too. But I could not get my hands behind my back even when you tried to force them together.
2: Quite literally you just
0: like a Lego man.
2: You could just put...
1: I was waiting for my arm to drop off.
2: Just... behind your back.
1: Yeah.
2: That's it. So,
1: and then we're talking about, can you scratch behind your back or can you do one hand up top and then try and join them, come from the bottom?
2: Yeah, that's a good one.
0: Yes.
2: So just, if you have an itchy back, you don't have to rely on anybody else.
0: No?
2: You can just go straight in.
0: After
2: can
0: you? Rely on someone?
1: Like a post.
2: Corner of a
1: have you not
2: building.
1: Seen Moisey when
2: have you not seen me like a scratch post here in the studio?
1: Or we go to scratch your back. She goes, oh, and you go, nah, that's weird.
0: Why is your leg kicking?
1: Why are your eyes rolling back in your head? Don't look at me. Don't give me money.
2: The corner of the studio, the doorway. Good. That's great because it can get right in there.
1: But you can scratch your back, can you?
2: Yeah, just anywhere. What's there?
1: Oh, yeah, but your arms.
2: Okay, I'm saying it's an arm thing.
1: It might be an arm thing or a shoulder thing.
0: Oh, well, I'd say that it probably is.
1: Part of it?
2: It's definitely a you thing.
1: Yeah, it is definitely a you thing. We want to know, is there a simple task that you really, really suck at?
2: Mm-hmm.
1: Directions from Moisey. I'll have to record it and then show people that I'm not mucking around. I can't touch. My bum gets in the way a bit because it's the size of a yak. But I can't get my hands to touch behind my back. It's literally impossible. Officers, so if you go to arrest me, front cuffs, please.
2: Yeah, that's what they'll do.
1: It'll happen one day.
2: What about feet?
1: What?
2: What about your feet?
1: Okay.
0: Ball and chain.
2: Yeah. I've watched too many episodes of Cops. Sorry.
0: What is the simple task that you absolutely suck at? Let us know. We'd love to feel better with you telling us your story. Give us a call. Hot Tomato.
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5: We've got heavy delays southbound on the M1, pretty much all the way from Ormo to Mollendina. Also looking quite heavy northbound through Wrongery. We've got the usual delays westbound on Smith Street, Commuter Street through Burley, also under speed in both directions. Well, there's quite a queue, Robina Town Centre Drive. Try and get out to the M1. We'll check it again in 20 minutes. See if you do spot anything else. Call the traffic hotline on 5519 2275. Gold Coast weather mostly clear this afternoon with some showers tomorrow. At the Seaway now, it's 19 degrees.
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1: Welcome to Simple Tasks You Suck At. mine is trying to get my hands behind my back to touch. I don't know what it is. I'm just a weirdo.
0: So you can't. You can't even get them.
1: I can't even get them.
2: So how far can you get them back?
1: So I'm getting up. I'll face my back to Moisey and...
2: It literally just so that, yeah, you can touch your own bottom. That's pretty much it. That's
1: not hard. I can put my hands in my pocket and I'm touching my bum.
0: I said Lego Man before, but it's kind of like that, where the arm doesn't flex. It just goes straight.
2: The arm doesn't go back.
1: And then Moisey tried to do it before, and I
2: put him in a rest pose, and it's literally like it's like a brick wall. Yeah. You cannot move it.
1: Barbed wire. Just sucks.
2: North, south, east, and west for me. No idea where it is. I think you guys do that to me every time, and it's
1: still irritates me. Absolute. It's Ben every time you say it. He's supposed to direct it. Madam Dakin, there's probably nothing. Is there anything that you really suck at?
2: Simple things.
1: Simple things.
3: I have always been terrible at telling the time, like on a clock.
2: Really? Yes.
3: Yeah. Oh. Since I was a kid, it was just always this, I don't know.
2: Isn't that funny? You don't get better at it. You just, even though you do it all the time.
3: Yeah.
2: But is it now because you're doing digital, it's just so
3: well,
2: much
3: easier? Well, yeah, I don't need to look at a clock anymore. Yeah. So. Mm.
2: So outdated. Mm. Just like compasses. And arms.
3: That way.
1: Ask Ben.
2: Don't tell me. Yes.
1: Now you've got an annoying brother and a sister.
2: Yay, would have always wanted.
1: Well, you got it.
2: Yay.
1: Tina from Chevron, what's a simple task you suck at?
4: I can't drink while I'm walking, anything. I don't just drink alcohol. Like, I can't step and sit. I have to stop. My husband thinks it's hilarious. And what's even funnier is that I'm a physio, and one of the assessments we do is called a dual task, timed up and go, which involves walking and drinking. Mm-hmm. So I feel like I need to put it on my medical history, but I've never been able to do it. I don't have a neurological disorder.
2: Oh, my gosh. Not that we know of. Yes, yes, absolutely. Yes.
4: None that's been formally diagnosed.
2: When you're out for a walk,
4: I just have to stop. And, like, my husband just thinks it's the funniest thing. We'll be walking along with our coffees and then he'll turn and I'm not there because I've stopped for a sip. Then I keep going, water, whatever. Even when I did the half marathon one, I could not have a drink until I got to the point where I was ready to have a rest because otherwise I would have had to
1: stop. You would have been so thirsty.
2: Oh, my God.
0: Can you eat? Can you have snacks?
4: Yeah, I can eat.
1: Oh, yeah.
4: And yes, I can eat and walk as well. So, yeah, that's not a problem.
1: Uh-huh. I think that's the same with me. Like when I'm drinking coffee and stuff, I can drink and walk at the same time with the coffee. But when it's a water bottle, I literally have to stop. But when it's a water bottle, if I'm going for a walk, I have to stop.
2: Do you?
1: Yeah. Mm. I don't know what it is.
2: Oh. Kathy from Maudsland, what's a simple thing that you cannot do?
5: My husband, I'm dobbing. Oh. My husband has been here and driving in Australia for 3 years and driving out of a car park. He always wants to turn the wrong way. And I'm like, no, you cannot enter that lane.
2: Oh, my gosh. Oh,
1: what?
5: 3 years.
1: 3 years?
2: Three, and he's still driving how he did at home.
1: Wow.
2: Mm-hmm.
1: How many
5: he still thinks he's American.
0: How many years did he drive in the US before he came here?
5: Oh, like... 30.
2: Okay. Well, yeah. That's still funny, though. Not for the people in the other lane.
1: He still does
5: He's only ever met someone once and he went, oh, shit, and got off the road and out of their way. But, yeah, only once.
1: So he does that. Does he also jump in the wrong side of the car to drive?
5: No. No, he doesn't struggle with getting in the right side of the car. It's just
2: the driving
5: and
2: out.
5: It's only out of car parks. Like,
1: wow. Oh, really?
5: Driving on a street, like coming out of a T junction or something, no problem. But car parks,
1: Car parks? Wow.
5: He's a weird one.
2: Yeah.
1: He's married so him. Weird.
2: Yes.
1: He's all yours, Kathy. Thanks, buddy.
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7: 1029 Hot Tomato Traffic.
3: We've got heavy delays southbound on the M1, pretty much all the way from Ormo to Mullindina. Also heavy northbound through Robina. Mudjaba Road also looking really under speed at the moment. And Robina Town Centre Drive heading towards the M1. We've got the usual delays westbound on Smith Street. Also a few patchy delays along the Gold Coast Highway through Surfers and Thomas Drive on Chevron Island. We'll check it again in 20 minutes if you do spot anything. Call the traffic hotline on 5519-2275.
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3: It's just after 4 o'clock. Hi, I'm Sinead Holmes. Gold Coast commuters are set to score better east-west travel with two brand new metro-style bus services linking heavy rail and light rail. The services will connect major educational, sports and tourism hotspots stretching from Broadbeach to Nerang and Miami to Robina. Premier David Crisafulli telling the Bulletin's future Gold Coast event it will mean significant upgrades to some major roads.
13: Particularly Nerang to Broadbeach Road. There will be a new station at Carrara Stadium with an overpass. We will widen it to 6 lanes. It will widen Dunlop's Canal Bridge. It will extend bus lanes and signalise Cocos Crescent intersection.
3: A man's facing a raft of charges following a crime spree spanning the Gold Coast and Logan. Authorities tracked the 31-year-old down in Brisbane last night, just hours after a stolen Ford Ranger was torched in Woongoolba, sparking a huge blaze in nearby cane fields on the northern Gold Coast. The man was due in court today on numerous offences, ranging from arson and drug charges to unlawful use of a motor vehicle. More than 900 security cameras are now keeping watch across the Gold Coast. It follows the latest installation of 10 new units in Varsity Lakes and Main Beach. Mayor Tom Tate says the growing Burley hotspot is next on the list.
14: I want to have another look at Burley as more people are going to come through when the light rails runs, Stage 3 there, so that that we'll make sure that if there's any dark areas there, we'll start investigating that.
15: There's been a potential breakthrough in the war in the Middle East, with Donald Trump announcing a complete disarmament of Hamas and armed groups in Gaza. The US president has called it a critical step towards Gaza being controlled by a new Palestinian government. To sport, Suns coach Damien Hardwick has played down an on-field spat between Christian Petrarca and Leo Lombard. Dimmer says they have a good relationship despite the pair being involved in a verbal altercation during last week's Carlton game.
16: Track effectively mentors Leo. They've got an incredible relationship, and people see one snippet of 5 seconds there. You know, they have a bit of an altercation, but they're big boys and they spoke about it after the game.
15: The Suns host the D's on Sunday, while tonight it's a battle between Frio and the Western Bulldogs. Well, in the NRL, the bottom of the ladder Dragons take on the Dolphins before the Storm hosts the Bulldogs. We'll check the latest Gold Coast weather next.
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15: To the weather, the chance of some showers tonight. It does look like we have a rain band over Coolangatta at the moment. A high chance of showers tomorrow and Sunday with tops of 21. Then a possible shower Monday, clearing to lovely sunny conditions on Tuesday. Right now at the Seaway, it is 19 degrees, but it feels more like 13. 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
1: In the Gold Coast Community Facebook group, the people are represented by two separate but equally important groups. The contributor, who has a unique story to tell, and the group administrators, who find it amusing enough to share it with Moira for her to broadcast.

0: survive and start chirping behind appliances for weeks afterwards.
1: Really?
0: My husband reckons the house now sounds terrible and our daughter had one jump out of a school shoe. I told them both they're being dramatic because this is literally nature. Anyway, does anyone know the easiest way to catch road crickets without upsetting the dragon by reducing the difficulty level too much? How do I coax the crickets behind the dishwasher to come out, for example?
2: Stick the lizard behind the dishwasher.
0: But she doesn't want to reduce the difficulty level too much.
2: Oh, my God. How do you think they hunt out in the wilderness?
0: I just love the fact that it's like every Thursday night, it's like Hunger Games at their house.
3: And how somehow hunting in a confined house is natural.
0: Yes.
1: Natural
0: as enrichment
1: outside.
0: Is important for reptiles.
1: Oh, my God.
0: In my house as I release them that I got from the pet shop the day before.
2: Why would you really? Get a...
0: Some people are strange pet owners, though.
2: Yeah.
0: Like really odd
2: pet owners. Just get a tank and put the lizard in the tank and release the crickets in the tank.
0: But that's not natural, Trevor.
2: You just let them in your house. Oh, God. That's just strange and just dumb.
0: We want to know the weird pet owner behaviour that you've seen. I mean, if you just spent 5 minutes on Instagram looking at pet videos, there are some weird people out there.
2: Yeah. I just don't understand when people dress their dogs and stuff up.
0: Oh, I love that.
2: But that's just me. I don't own a dog or anything.
0: That's one of my favourite things
2: to
0: look
2: at. Yeah, I don't.
0: If I'm ever in a bad mood, I just search dog costumes.
2: It's like Shanae, our newsreader here at Hot Tomato, when she has Christmas photos and dresses the dog up.
0: Fantastic.
2: Oh, so weird.
0: Amazing.
2: That's weird for me.
0: I could get my dogs to stay still. I would put them in costume.
2: See, that's weird for me.
0: We actually put Leilani in a Liverpool jumper over the weekend.
2: They say weird.
0: It's very beautiful. She was resplendent.
3: Anyone walking a cat?
2: On a leash. Yeah. I don't understand that either.
0: I don't get that either.
2: When you've got dogs and you're carrying them when you're on a walk.
3: Or in a pram.
2: Or a pram.
0: I think that's cute. I saw one the other day in like one of those beach carts and he even had like a khaki jumper on. He was living the dream. I was going to ask the guy if he could push me too because I was a bit tired by that stage.
2: But I don't understand any of that. Why?
3: Perhaps you can shed some light on this. Have you seen any weird pet owner behaviour? Or are you loud and proud as one of these owners and can't understand what we're talking about? Give us a call. Hot Tomato. On a train.

0: 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It's Moira and Big Trev, reheated.
1: In the Gold Coast Community Facebook group, the people are represented by two separate but equally important groups. The contributor, who has a unique story to tell, and the group administrators, who find it amusing enough to share it with Moira for her to broadcast to the world. These are their stories.
2: All right, the rejected post shared with us so we can share them with you. All right, this is someone saying, my husband thinks I've gone too far. I want your opinion, which basically means, can you please tell me that I haven't gone too far so I can tell my husband that he's wrong. Every Thursday night, I release about 14 to 16 crickets into the house so our bearded dragon can hunt naturally instead of just eating it from a bowl like he's at Sizzler. Personally, I think enrichment is important for reptiles. The problem is a few of the crickets survive and start chirping behind appliances for weeks afterwards. My husband thinks the house now sounds terrible and our daughter had one jump out from her school shoe. I told them they're both being dramatic because this is literally nature. Anyway, does anyone know the easiest way to catch rogue crickets without upsetting the dragon by reducing the difficulty level too much? I want to know, weird pet owners.
3: It's going to be the weirdest thing I've ever heard in my life.
2: It just...
3: Let him go in your house and then that noise all night.
2: Maybe he's full. Maybe you don't need 14 to 16 every Thursday night. Because if he's leaving them...
3: Yeah.
2: Then...
3: It'd be easy to find too. Nah, I don't want him. Maybe he's off crickets.
2: Maybe he doesn't. Maybe he's sick of them.
3: Yeah.
4: Maybe he wants the cheese toast. He's had everything
2: else.
4: He does.
2: Yeah, that's it. Sarah from MA Beach. Are you a weird pet owner?
5: Yes, I was. I bought a cat backpack.
3: Oh, oh my God.
5: It's a backpack and it's got the breathing holes at the side and a glass dome type thing.
2: Oh my
5: and
2: God.
5: I took my cat down the beach.
3: Why?
2: Yeah.
5: Well, it didn't like it, so I didn't keep doing it.
3: Yeah, of course.
5: I'm a night cat owner as well.
2: What part of the beach, like the sand and the kitty little factor and the water, did you think the cat was going to enjoy?
5: Well, I did it for my own entertainment, really.
2: Oh, yeah, God. Totally, absolutely. It's just a pawn in your game. That's
3: oh,
2: right.
3: Oh, my yes. Lord. Because that would probably have to be the first time I would ever see a cat
2: at
3: down the beach.
2: In a backpack.
3: In a backpack.
5: But it was a specific backpack. It was a cat backpack.
2: Yeah, of
3: I know.
2: Course.
3: Yeah,
2: not just like a Nike one. No.
3: Yeah. Oh my God.
2: Oh, Sarah.
3: We're not here to judge you, though.
2: No,
3: Sarah.
2: We're not. Thank you for calling, Sarah. That was magical.
5: No worries. See you guys.
3: We are though. Fiona from Merrimack, are you a weird pet owner?
6: Yes, I am.
2: Great.
3: Oh, God.
2: Good.
3: It's a safe place.
2: Tell us your weirdness, please.
6: Well, my dog, he has a pram. He goes everywhere in a pram.
2: Right.
6: Has a proper baby car seat that he sits in when we go in the car.
2: Oh.
6: He sleeps in a cot every night.
2: Oh.
6: And he dresses up. He's got a whole wardrobe of about 150 clothes.
3: Fiona.
2: What? Okay. First up, is he injured or does he just like the pram better?
6: Well, he's had leg surgery, but he's always had a pram. Even before he's had his leg surgery, he's always treated like a baby.
3: Okay. Right.
2: What breed is he?
6: A Maltese cross.
3: You said 150 different
4: costume changes.
6: Yeah, but 150 outfits, yeah.
3: Does he get changed every day?
6: Yeah, he does. He's got pyjamas and... He has his sun hats and he's got raincoats. And
2: I love this.
6: Everything like that.
4: Most I don't even have 150 outfits.
6: Most of his outfits are Pete Alexander's.
3: Oh, God.
2: Fancy.
3: Fiona, does your dog...
2: Do you need another dog? Because I can go on a pram.
3: Especially if you're dressing up. Does your dog have like an Instagram page or anything like that?
6: No, I don't. No.
3: Maybe you should start one because that'll take off, I'm pretty sure.
2: Yeah.
3: What's your dog's name? I'm scared to ask.
6: It's Teddy.
3: Teddy.
2: Oh,
3: my God.
2: Fiona, you're always welcome on this show.
3: Thank you so much.
2: And if you want to send photos of Teddy to my Instagram, that would be great, which is at Trevor Butler. Thank you.
6: But no, he has a favourite, well, his favourite colour is purple.
2: Of course it is.
6: He has purple collars and everything like that. Yeah.
2: Wow.
3: Does he ever try to get out of the clothes and stuff?
6: No, he doesn't. No.
3: He's used to it.
4: He's just giving up.
3: He's giving up.
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8: We've got heavy delays southbound on the M1, pretty much all the way from Ormo to Molendina. Also a little under speed northbound through Robina and Nareng. Drivers are on the brakes, Robina Town Centre Drive, trying to get onto the M1. But we've also got the usual bumper-to-bumper delays westbound on Smith Street. Also a few patchy delays along the Gold Coast Highway through Surfers at the moment. We'll check it again in 20 minutes, see if you do spot anything else. Call the traffic hotline on 5519 2275. Gold Coast weather, possible showers this evening at the Seaway now. It's 18 degrees.
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21: 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Just when I was low, feeling short of stable. 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
1: Welcome to Bike Week.
2: Bike Week.
1: We've been talking all about bikes this week, you know, bike stacks. But we want to know about the coolest bike accessory that you had. We had a speedometer on our bike.
2: Did it work?
1: Yeah, it worked perfectly. So the speedometer was on the front of the handlebars, and there was a wire that led down to the back wheel. And then the back wheel, you had to flick it over so you could either have the speedometer on or off. And then it just reeled around and then told you how fast you're going. It was great.
0: And they made those for penny farthings, did they?
1: You were just waiting for that.
2: That's a long, long cord from the top of the penny farthing to the bottom of the wheel.
0: To the little wheel at the back?
2: The little wheel.
0: Why wouldn't you put it on the big wheel?
2: I know.
1: We want to know. What's the coolest bike accessory that you had?
2: I think I've mentioned that Mum used to just turn up with bikes, as in she'd just, I think, go to like garage sales and stuff. So they were always secondhand. They were never new.
1: Yeah, secondhand are great bikes.
2: And though, they were just like really ordinary. Like, I think maybe she got them for free from garage sales. Right. So we never had any accessories. And there was, in my street, there was a girl with spokey dokies.
1: Yes.
2: They were sensational.
1: Spokey dokes are great.
2: Spokey dokies.
1: Kids that are on e-bikes these days don't know what they're missing out on.
2: Could you put a spokey dokey on an e-bike?
0: Oh. It'd sound like a jet plane, wouldn't it?
2: It would.
0: Now, is spokey dokies, are they the same as like the cardboard, the flap, like the brrr, that thing?
2: The card.
1: Yeah.
2: No, spokey dokies were the one with coloured ones that go on that. Clip onto the thing.
0: Because we used to make the card out of the cereal box.
2: Yes.
1: And then bang, you used to put it on with a peg.
2: Yeah.
1: And then it made it sound like a motorbike.
2: Yeah.
1: We want to know if you had ribbons on there. Creedy's got his e-bike and he took here the back, I can't even remember what it's
2: wheel?
1: Called.
2: Wheel?
1: No, not the wheel. Okay.
2: Sorry. Let's go.
1: We just want to know bike accessories.
3: You skip it up.
1: I just don't know what it's called.
0: I want to know now. Just can point.
1: Mudguard. No,
2: Mudguard.
1: No, not Mudguard.
0: Reflector?
1: No.
2: Bolt.
0: Seat.
1: No. I can't remember what it is.
2: Sounds like.
1: I'm going to an old voice home. I can't remember what it's called.
2: All right, I'll come bike back accessories.
1: Later. I'm just going to have a look later.
0: Can you maybe try and find out so when we...
1: Yeah, I'm
0: going
1: to try and find it.
0: Just so everyone has closure, because this is
2: leaving me.
0: It's going to ruin everyone's afternoon.
2: Oh, my God.
0: We don't know, mate.
2: We're trying to help, buddy.
0: two things. We want to know your best bike accessory that you
1: have
0: back in the day. Also, if you have any idea what Trevor's talking about.
1: To the back of the bike.
0: That would be very helpful.
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5: 1029 Hot Tomato Traffic.
6: We've still got hold up southbound on the M1 with delays pretty much all the way from Ormo to Mullindina. Also busy northbound through Wurongaree. It is though moving westbound on Smith Street. We've also got a few patchy delays along the Gold Coast Highway through Surfers. Well, it's also looking really heavy at Robina Parkway and Gooding Drive approaching the Cowell Roundabout in Carrara. We'll check it again in 20 minutes. If you do spot anything else, call the traffic hotline on 5519 2275. Gold Coast weather, possible showers this evening. At the Seaway now, it's 18 degrees.
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Now on 1029 Hot Tomato, some ghostly sounds from the Ernest Junction Tunnel in Mullandina. Ooh. Clearly, that was me just pretending. Hey, look, new music.

0: 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It's Moira and Big Trev reheated right now.
1: It's Bike Week.
0: Bike Week!
1: Welcome. We're talking about the best bike accessory that you had on your... I remember it now. It's called a tray.
2: Hang on. You have to go back.
1: Sorry.
2: Yeah.
1: I could remember the... what was on the back of my younger son's e-bike that he took off. It was a tray.
2: A tray?
1: Yeah, like a tray, like it goes on the back that you can put stuff on there.
2: Oh, okay.
1: Like a his bag, you can, you know, tie that down on the back there.
2: You're going so fast through Hope Island, I can't even tell what's on them. Barely even see them at night.
1: Yeah. Mm-hmm. But, yeah, it was a tray. That's what I was trying to get to. But we're talking about the best bike accessories. We're talking spoky dokes. We're talking a speedometer that was on my sister's 10-speed bike.
2: Basket at the front. ET, that was a good accessory.
1: The streamers that had come out of the handlebars, the handle grips. We want to know what your best bike accessory was for Bike Week. Shannon from Labrador, what did you have?
3: So this was one of the best accessories ever. You used to go behind the milk bar to get them, but it was the old milk crate.
1: Yeah, the milk crate was great.
3: Another little trick was if you go there early in the morning, it'd be actually full of milk and custard.
2: Oh. We do not condone that kind of behaviour, shall we?
4: No. Fine line between theft and, well, just theft.
2: Plain stealing.
4: Both were theft.
2: Yes.
1: Thank you, Shannon.
2: Louise from Labrador, what accessory did you have on your bike?
5: I had the rainbow tassel ribbons that would hang off the handlebars, and as fast as you go, they would blow in the wind, just like my hair. Mm. I was the speed of lightning, and my seat was red, and it had sparkles.
1: Oh, yes.
5: It was amazing.
2: You are such a lucky girl.
1: Nicole Kidman.
2: Oh, wow.
1: You're a BMX.
5: But only a brunette.
1: Oh, there you go.
2: Well, I was with you on that. You told that so beautifully.
1: Yeah, it was like we were there.
2: It's like we were.
1: We were part of the BX Bandits.
5: And do you remember, like, that big silver hoop that you would have on the back of it so someone could grab you or your parents could, like... Yes.
1: That, oh, my God, yes.
5: You could lean back on it with your hair in the wind going down the hill and your tassels on your handlebars flowing and your red banana seat, you know, that thing that what was between your leg that was a bit phallic these days. Yes, it was amazing.
1: Oh, the gear stick?
5: No.
4: What gear stick are you talking about?
1: There's on a bike. On a bike as well.
5: I had the long seat, you know, the really long, banana-looking seat.
1: Yeah, right. You had long feet?
2: No, the big one.
4: But you should maybe do, like, adult fiction or something. That was quite a long,
2: quite
4: a well-told story.
2: It really was, and then it was like a Mills and Boone on it. It just went a bit weird at the end. That's okay, Louise. We're here for that.
1: Yeah. Norm from Benora Point, accessories for bikes, what was it?
6: Well, firstly, I'll answer your first question. I really don't think you know what you're talking about most of the time, I agree.
1: Yeah, thank you.
6: you're welcome.
1: That was Norm from Benora Point.
6: I'm in your suburb, come on. Secondly, we had dragster bikes when we were kids in 1970.
1: Oh, they were great.
6: The mirrors and lights and dynamos, all that sort of stuff. But I had a set of blinkers on the back of mine.
1: Stop it. Wow.
6: Yeah, and no one else had them. There was just this little, they actually had red lights, arrows at the back of the bike, and you press the button either side. Now, I'm going back nearly 60 years ago, so they're probably a bit better these days. But that's what we had, yeah.
2: That's so cool.
1: That's awesome. I also remember they had revision mirrors on there as well.
2: They did.
1: On the right-hand sides and left.
2: The big handlebar ones.
6: Yeah, right on top of the handlebars, yep. 100%. Yeah. I ducked the ribbons. I left those to my sister. I left them really
2: cool. You sound like a ribbon kind of a guy, Norm.
1: Yeah.
6: sweetie.
1: Thanks, Norm.
4: Good on you, mate. Moira and Big Trev, Hot Tomato.
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7: You've got some really exciting news for us.
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0: G'day, Dave.
1: Oh, g'day, Tom.
0: Just wondering, mate, how do you spell your last name?
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0: Yeah?
1: Are you changing your surname to mine again?
0: Kind of already told the government we're cousins.
1: Just grab a jacket.
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6: A motorbike and a car crash is causing major delays for motorists in Carrara this afternoon. It's happened at the Gooding Drive roundabout with traffic at a standstill, so try and avoid the area if you can. We've also got a crash northbound on the M1 at Wrongery with traffic back past Merrimack. Also slow moving southbound pretty much all the way from Ormo to Mullandina and the usual hot ups westbound on Smith Street. We'll check it again in 20 minutes. If you do spot anything else, call the traffic hotline on 5519 2275.
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6: It's 5 o'clock. Hi, I'm Sinead Holmes. Council has put the brakes on its boutique arena project amid a potential $200 million funding blowout. Mayor Tom Tate is now turning to the state government for help, hoping to secure asset transfers rather than a cash handout. But Premier David Crisafulli has told the Bulletin's future Gold Coast event that's not going to happen.
7: In the end, if council aren't able to bring that to fruition, as I say, there's still a bucket load of things I want to have on the coast. And the door is open to continue to work with the council on a raft of other things. But we don't have money to be able to put towards that project.
6: Meantime, the Premier has unveiled two new east-west metro bus routes. It'll see one run from Broadbeach to Nerang, while the other will go from Miami to Robina, with both services to be in place before the 2032 Olympics. The Premier has also confirmed the government would continue to preserve a future heavy rail corridor to Gold Coast Airport. The Gold Coast Safety Camera Network has now expanded past 900 devices. It follows a fresh rollout of 10 new permanent CCTV cameras in Varsity Lakes and Main Beach. Mayor Tom Tate says a $1.5 million budget injection will also help police target antisocial behaviour.
8: As well as that, we have put another $1.5 million budget to in trouble areas, and we'll be working together with QPS to see where the location is.
6: A British rapper has been found not guilty of rape in WA. Young Philly had been on trial for the sexual assault of a fan following a gig at a club in September 2024. However, the jury did find him guilty of two charges of assault causing bodily harm. To sport, Titans coach Josh Henne has described skipper Tino Faasuamalawi as the backbone of the club. The 26-year-old will notch up his 100th game for the Titans in tomorrow's clash against the Warriors at Seabus. Henne says he's a special player.
9: Here's one of the reasons I decided to come to this club. I've had the privilege of working with Tino through Origin, and I just love his character. I love what he's about. He cares for his teammates. He's an enforcer out there. Like he just puts everyone first.
6: Tonight, the Dragons host the Dolphins, while the Storm battle the Bulldogs in the later game. We'll check the latest Gold Coast weather next.
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6: To the weather, possible showers this evening, a high chance of showers tomorrow and Sunday with tops of 21 degrees, and a possible shower on Monday, clearing to lovely sunny conditions on Tuesday. Right now at the Seaway it is 18 degrees, but it feels more like 13. 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
1: A massive thank you to everyone who has enjoyed the naming of my new car. Not new, but you know what I mean. New to me. Bertie the I-30, of course, bless her soul. And my father's car written off a couple of weeks ago by a driver having a little bit of an episode. They were both parked at the back of my house. So now we have one car. So we have one solution, which is a Honda Civic.
2: Yep.
1: 2013, very nice, loving it. And we did ask for names for it yesterday. Still yet to be decided because we've had so many.
2: There's been a lot.
1: There's been so many.
2: What was one of your favourites, though?

0: took a photo of it and went, is that green? And then when I was looking at the details and stuff like that on the register, it says yellow.
1: Mm.
0: It's not yellow.
1: More yellow than anything else.
0: Someone said it's green and yellow.
2: Mm. Well, I showed my nearly 7-year-old today the photo. Mm. I didn't give him any backstory. I just said, what color is this car? And he said he was trying to push the option for green and yellow.
0: Really?
2: He couldn't decide.
1: Oh, okay.
0: There is a poll going on my socials, on my Instagram and Facebook. Its majority is green.
1: Mm.
0: Mm, sorry, Trev.
1: Looks more yellow, though. What's it have on your description of the car? It
0: had yellow.
1: Oh.
0: Well, that was the description, not the official description.
1: Is it done in pencil so you can rub it out? Or is it done in, like...
0: It's disappeared from the internet. So it doesn't count anymore, does it?
2: It's kind of lime, I reckon.
0: Lime?
2: Lime. Where, like, you know how a lime's not quite ripe and it's got a tinge of...
0: Yes.
1: It's got more yellow than green, though, for a lime.
0: I tell you what, though, I can't lose it in the car park. Let me tell you that.
1: No.
0: It's so bright.
1: Yeah.
0: It is like, whoa!
1: In the evening, because we don't leave here until, like, midnight.
0: Mm.
1: It's so dark out there because they switch the lights off at 9, but you can see everything around
0: there. You can. It's glowing. Like glowing.
2: It's like the sun.
0: Yeah.
2: Except green.
0: Paul's named it the Lurgy.
1: Why Lurgy?
0: Because it looks like snot.
1: I don't think it does. I don't see any yellow snot.
2: Is that endearing or not?
0: Mucus. Kind of that kind of look.
1: Oh.
0: Yeah. All right.
2: Mucus Mobile.
1: Oh, my God. We've just come up with a name. Thanks, Paul. Mucus.
0: Mucus.
1: It's
2: Mucus.
1: Car.
2: Mucar.
0: Mucar.
1: Mucar. Mucus.
2: Okay. So if you've seen the picture.
1: Yes.
2: Is it green or yellow?
0: Is it green or is it yellow?
2: You can have a look now on Moisey's Instagram.
0: Mm-hmm. I'll even put another one up there now as well.
2: Yeah, there you go.
0: There you go.
2: We're going cross-platform here. Have a look on there and call us. But we need to get to the bottom of it. Is Moira's car green or yellow?
0: Mm-hmm.
2: Please help us settle this once and for all. At Hot Tomorrow.

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1: Purchased a car, it's either green or yellow. We can't figure it out. It looks green and it looks yellow. It's green,
2: like
1: yellow.
2: A metallic gold?
1: No, it's not gold.
2: It does have chartreuse tones to it.
1: Oh, my God. Who are you?
2: What? I'm just saying. That's what it looks like.
1: Jane from Mullandina, you've seen the car. Is it green or yellow?
3: I think it's yellow, Moisey.
2: Thank you, Jane. Right. Mm-hmm. Some common sense. Thank you.
3: Well, I think so. And then also, Honda would have told Queensland Transport really what colour it was. So
1: okay. So we may get to the bottom of this.
3: Red papers say it's yellow.
4: Yeah, but maybe everyone at Honda's colourblind, Jane.

0: You don't know that.
1: You don't know.
2: It's very well done,
1: we
2: Jane.
1: We don't know.
2: It
1: we
2: is a vibrant metallic gold or yellow. Glenn from Eleonora, what colour do you think Morsi's car is?
3: Oh, I'm going to start by apologising for all the boozy references with present company, but it looks most like a lime daiquiri or a limoncello.
0: That doesn't help at all.
2: No, it doesn't. Just makes us thirsty.
3: Personally, I'd call it schnapsy after a peppermint schnapps because it's the last thing you want to see coming at you at the end of a big day.
2: Where are you? In the
1: I love this. Glenn, thank you for speaking our language.
0: Stock it up for Origin.
1: Fantastic. Kelly from Belly Waters, is it green or is it yellow?
4: Oh, I'd call it avocado because it looks like a mashed up avocado, the colour of that.
2: Yeah, which turns a bit yellow.
4: I'd call it Hass.
1: Actually, that's a
2: Honda. Oh my God.
1: That's up there.
2: Thank you, Kelly.
1: Pass the Honda.
2: Mikey from Pimpamar, what colour is the car, green or yellow?
5: So without you guys and the rest of the Gold Coast chucking up in the bucket, you know when you get a chest infection, you get that really thick, like, phlegm?
1: Wow.
5: I feel like it's that colour.
1: You're calling my car colour
2: so
1: phlegm.
2: Yellow?
1: Oh, green?
2: Mikey's coughing it up now,
1: like
2: checking his palm.
0: Yeah, look, I'm holding it up next to it.
2: Thank you, Mikey.
1: All right, Billy, what do you got? What colour is it?
6: It's pine lime.
1: Pine lime?
2: Pine lime?
0: Like Cotties.
6: And I've got a perfect name for it.
1: Okay.
6: It's Bumblebee.
1: Which one?
6: It's Bumblebee.
2: Bumblebee. Oh, yes, because bumblebees are yellow. Thank you, Billy.
0: Oh, it hasn't got any. Anyway.
1: All right.
2: Steve from Reedy Creek, what colour is Moise's car, green or yellow?
7: It is yellow topaz.
2: And how would you know it is yellow topaz, Steve, you amazing person?
7: Because I actually sold her the vehicle.
2: Oh, really?
1: Is it really yellow?
7: What do you know?
2: What was the colour again?
1: Oh, God.
2: Sorry, Steve.
7: Yellow topaz.
2: Yellow topaz.
1: Okay.
2: Is yellow spelt with a Y or a G?
1: Well, there you go.
2: Thank you very much, Steve.
1: Oh, my God.
2: Where do you work, Steve?
7: Am I allowed to say on the radio?
2: Yes, you can.
7: Yeah. All right, XYZ cars at Coomera.
2: Okay, cool. Yes. No worries. If you want a yellow topaz car, go see Steve at XYZ.
1: There you go.
2: Yeah.
0: Niche, but it's there. I want it.
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10: It is looking under speed southbound on the M1, pretty much all the way from Ormo to Molendina. Still a few hold-ups northbound through Wrongery following an earlier crash through there. A few patchy delays along the Gold Coast Highway through Surfers, but not looking too bad on any other local roads at the moment. We'll check it again in 20 minutes. If you do spot anything, call the traffic hotline on 5519 2275. Gold Coast weather, possible showers this evening. At the Seaway now, it's 17 degrees.
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1: Every Saturday around lunchtime, I go and catch up with my old younger son, Credence, to have lunch. He works down at the local bakery down from our house. So around about 12, between 12 and 1 o'clock, I go down there and wait for him to have a bit of a break. And then we just catch up and have a drink and just ask him about his day.
2: That's nice.
1: Grab a curry pie.
2: Oh, pie. Oh,
0: there it is.
1: So good.
2: It's not about the sun, it's about the pie.
1: Oh, and Credence sometimes just gets a potato pie. So good. As I was sitting there waiting for him, I saw a young guy, probably in his early 20s. He was heading out to his car. He had four pies in his hand plus a drink, so he was juggling it. He didn't grab a bag.
2: All in little bags?
1: Paper bags. So he was just juggling it all plus a drink, so he was holding really close to his chest. He then switched over to putting all the pies and the drink in one hand and then opened his car door, and as he went in, he dropped the pies and the drink. And then picked some of the pies up and moved them over to the passenger side and then went and got in his car. And then you hear him go, oh, crap. And then he got out and he had mince pie
2: all
1: on the right side of his brown pants.
2: Oh.
1: And it was like all over the back pocket.
2: Oh.
1: And straight up and into like the skin underneath his shirt.
2: Ouchie.
1: Yeah. And that's why he went, ouch, but said something else.
2: Yes.
1: I was like, oh, no. So I walked over to our car and we've got wet wipes in there. Grabbed a few wet wipes, walked over to him, and his bum's sticking out of the car with all meat pie hanging off of it. And he's just scooping pie off his leather seats and trying to clean up as much as possible. And I went, hey, mate, here you go. There's some wet wipes for you for your seats. And there's pie all up your back there.
2: Yeah.
1: Goes, where? And I went, on your bum. And he goes, oh, can you? No, I will not.
2: This is not a full service event. No. I'm sorry. That is above my pay grade.
1: Yes.
0: Or below, depending
2: yes.
0: on how you
2: depending on the day.
1: I live in this area and it's not going to look good for me at all. So I gave them to him and then I saw him just wiping the pie off and then Credence came out and I said, told Credence the story and he goes, oh, maybe we should buy him a pie. I said, yeah, can if you want, mate. So Credence went in, bought a pie, walked over to the guy who was sitting, in his car, just contemplating life.
2: Yep.
1: And then Credence goes, here, that's for the pie that you've sat on. He goes, oh, thank you very much. And then off he went.
2: That would sting too. Yeah. A warm pie.
1: When he said it, it was a bit of a chuckle at all.
0: You know what pie it was?
1: It was just a plain meat pie.
2: Oh, okay.
1: There's no, because I got close enough to go, oh, yeah, that doesn't, no potato with that. Just that's all meat.
2: That's no curry in his pants. No.
0: Is that better or what?
2: I'm not sure. Because the way you described it was that it was going into his back pocket.
1: Yeah,
2: I think
1: it
2: that
1: was.
2: Curry would get stuck in there longer. Forever be the curry brown pants. The brown, boxy brown pants.
1: So we want to know.
2: Like a curry.
1: What did you sit in? Have you ever sat in anything?
2: Bubble gum?
1: Mm-hmm. I've sat in, we went to training at a soccer over once and dogs sometimes go.
2: Oh, no.
1: I had grey tracksuit pants on and right at the end slid tackled and then got up and then sat back down to fix up my boot and sat right
2: in a
1: where a dog went, hello.
2: Hi.
1: I'll just leave this bags here. And stuff. I will leave this landmine and, oh, look, someone fell in it.
2: Oh, dear.
1: So we want to know, what did you sit in?
0: We love when you give us a call, so do that. Hot Tomato.
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5: It is still under speed southbound on the M1 from Ormo to Mullindina. A few patchy delays along the Gold Coast Highway through Surfers, but not looking too bad on any other local roads with no major dramas to report. We'll check it again in 20 minutes. If you do spot anything, call the traffic hotline on 5519 2275. Gold Coast weather, possible showers this evening. At the Seaway now, it's 16 degrees.
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7: 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Tori Lewis has qualified for the women's 200-metre final with the Aussie cruising through today's semis.
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1: Saw a guy sit accidentally into a hot meat pie on the weekend.
2: It's just, he'd be so looking forward to that pie.
1: Oh, he had like four bags full of just
2: and it smells
1: goodness,
2: so good.
1: Yes. But and then he was getting into the car, he was trying to juggle it all. It all fell one by one, and then he pushed him over to the other seat, but then just sat in one of the pies.
2: So sad.
3: It's such a sad state of affairs.
2: And Bernie Burn Bum. Yeah. Oh, Bummy Bum Burn Burn.
1: Yes, Bummy.
2: Bummy Bum Burn Burn.
1: Jay from Tweed Heads, what did you sit in?
4: Not what I sat in, what I sat on.
1: What did you sat on?
4: Like, when we first got married, we were in our parents-in-law's house for a while by ourselves. And we had a big, long hallway. And you had to get up at night and go to the loo. You had to go all the way down the hallway. But I used to go in the dark. And so I never ever turned the light on. But this one weekend, they were staying there. And I went into the toilet and I went to sit down. And I felt something furry. And I thought, oh. And then I heard this voice and it said, is that you? And I turned around. It was my father-in-law was sitting on the toilet asleep.
1: Oh, no.
0: Asleep.
4: He's been asleep. And I thought, we don't have a furry seat cover. And I went, oh, my God. And I couldn't face him for the next week.
1: Oh, my God.
4: So embarrassing.
2: That is a sensational story.
3: I don't know where that was going to go.
2: I didn't know either. When you said furry.
3: Yep.
4: It was furry.
2: Okay.
0: He was furry. Not.
2: No.
4: Furry.
2: Thank you, Jay.
1: No, I wanted that more.
2: No, we don't need.
1: Oh, come on.
2: Oh, Jay.
1: Can we get Jay back on tomorrow?
2: Oh, Braden from Surface, what did you sit in on?
5: Wasn't actually me. It was one of my mates. We do rope access, and we've got the old camel packs on the back, because obviously when you're hanging off it. Yeah, so he's laid back on the cliff, and his camelback full of ice water's burst open, 3 litres of ice water running straight down his back and all the rest of it.
1: Oh.
0: And all the rest of it.
2: And all the rest of it. We got that. Everyone's feeling that.
0: Yeah.
5: I thought he'd sat back and been getting... I thought he was got by the ants, because obviously he started jumping around and doing the funky figures. So I thought he got by some ants, and I was like, where is it? What is it? He goes, oh, it's my camelback. And he turned around, and it was just, it was all the way.
2: All the way. Yep, we mental image of that one too.
1: How long the walk was left?
5: Quite a bit. Yeah, it was quite a bit. Yeah, I think it was about half an hour at least.
1: Don't share your water.
2: No.
5: Walking like John Wayne by the end of it.
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15: Still a little under speed southbound on the M1 from Upper Coomera to Mullentina. Smith Street has finally cleared right up. It is looking pretty good on all of the local roads as well. If you do spot anything, call the traffic hotline on 5519-2275.
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15: It's 6 o'clock. Hi, I'm Sinead Holmes. The Mayor has welcomed the state government's latest transport commitments for the Gold Coast. Premier David Crisafulli has confirmed two new metro-style bus routes from Broadbeach to Nerang and Miami to Robina, along with a commitment to preserve the heavy rail transport corridor to the Gold Coast Airport. Tom Tate says it's great news.
16: I think it'll work. It'll work well, and it's cost-effective, value for money. Doesn't matter that there's no track underneath. It'll move people and the frequency will increase as more population grows and as more people want to use it. You can add another carriage.
15: Meantime, plans for the Gold Coast new indoor stadium have been put on hold amid a reported $200 million funding gap. Despite the state previously ruling that the city must fully fund the project, Mayor Tom Tate is asking for government-owned assets to bridge the shortfall. But Premier David Crisafulli says they've already done their part.
17: That venue was, we were asked for something and it was the land, and I think we turned it around within a fortnight. It's probably worth somewhere in the order of $100 million, so it's not an insignificant commitment, and it's a big vision, and there might be the way for them to fulfil that, and if that's the case, we'll honour the commitment.
15: Gold Coast Police have gained extra eyes on the street, with the city's safety camera network growing to more than 900 lenses. 10 new permanent cameras are now live across Varsity Lakes and Main Beach. And a Pimpama father is celebrating a massive $150,000 win after scratching the ultimate prize on a $10 instant scratch it purchase from Fortune News in Helensvale. The lucky local says the cash will go straight towards clearing his bills, followed by a well-deserved theme park and a shopping treat for his children. To sport, Suns coach Damien Hardwick says he's sure Christian Petrarca will be looking forward to facing his old side for the first time. Gold Coast hosts the D's on Sunday, Track's first time playing his former club after he missed their round four clash due to injury. Dimmer says it will be fiery.
18: There's always going to be some argy-bargy with some ex-teammates. You know, he's got a really close relationship with a lot of those guys, and a bit of friendly banter, I'd say, that would fire across the bow. But the way Track plays the game, he's hard at the contest, and you know, he'll get the ball going in our forward half.
15: Tonight, the top of the table Dockers host the Western Bulldogs, while in NRL, play is just getting underway between the Dragons and Dolphins. The Storm battle the Bulldogs in the later game. We'll check the latest Gold Coast weather next.
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15: To the weather, possible showers this evening, a high chance of showers tomorrow and Sunday with tops of 21, then a possible shower on Monday, clearing to lovely sunny conditions on Tuesday. Right now at the Seaway it is 16 degrees, but it feels more like 11. 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

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Karma's on your scent like a bounty hunter. 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Karma takes all my friends to the summit. Karma is the guy on the screen.

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1: I'm going to talk emojis because Gen Z wants everyone to stop using the thumbs up emoji, saying it comes off cold, passive aggressive.
2: Absolutely.
1: And even disrespectful.
2: I absolutely agree.
3: Really disrespectful, though?
2: Disrespectful.
3: How is it disrespectful?
2: Pardon?
4: I said, where?
2: It feels as though it's like, nah, that.
3: Is
2: it? That's what I feel like. I don't know. There was someone in our life for a while who used it in that way, like as in good on ya, and
1: then it's carried on.
2: Even now, like I know there are certain people in my life who won't ever send me that because they know how much I don't like it.
1: I'm not one of those people.
2: No, you are not. I know that.
1: Yeah, because every time we do something or someone has a question and I agree with that, it's go, yep, thumbs up. Even use the dark one.
2: Yeah, I know. And it's great. It's really nice, respectful. Thanks.
1: Do you think it should be banned?
2: Yes. I'm on that side.
1: What other one would you like me to use besides the...
2: Just words. Words are great.
1: No, if I'm...
2: Why? Are you that busy in your life...
1: Sometimes I am.
2: ...that you have to use emojis to communicate?
1: I use emojis all the time.
2: I know you do. The eggplant one is inappropriate, sir.
1: Oh, it's the two I can't say yes to then. Sort of looks like a thumb.
2: Yeah, I've actually just said the least favourite emojis are the laughing crying face because it's considered overused.
1: Oh, what? Mm-hmm. I use it all the time.
2: The clown face.
1: The what?
2: Clown face.
1: Never.
2: Passive aggressive. Annoying. Smirking face. Arrogant. Pleading face. Which I didn't actually realise was
1: a pleading face.
2: I thought that was the crying face.
4: These are all the best ones.
1: Oh. Yeah.
2: Some use irritating.
1: What about the party ones?
2: The party ones?
1: Yeah.
2: No. You know.

0: Just for the boomer ones, so we know which ones we're not supposed to use. Yes.
1: Would that be easier?
2: It'd be so much easier. The boomer keyboard.
0: So we can. They're still there, but it it tells you, like, if you use this.
2: This is what.
1: It's like these are the ones situation. That will annoy your friends in Gen Z.
2: And then they're the only ones that you will use. I know you. I know you. Thumbs up.
0: He's already using them anyway.
1: Yes, I might as well. Is it really that passive aggressive?
2: I find it very passive. Yeah, I do. Although I've moved on slightly and I have used it occasionally, but even in my mind I'm going,
1: Oh, so you've used it.
2: I have.
1: So if you're ever using the thumbs up, that means...
2: Just think I'm making this noise.
1: Good one, Trevor.
2: Great idea, Trevor.
1: Every time I send that now to you, it's...
2: Running late again.
1: We want to know, do you think it's rude? And are Gen Z overthinking it? Mm-hmm. Is Moisey overthinking it? Is it just Moisey? Does someone still use it and not think it's passive aggressive?
2: Okay.
1: What do you think we should do with the thumbs up?
0: Get rid of the thumbs up emoji or keep it?
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0: 92.9 Hot Tomato with Moira and Big Trev. We're trying to get to the bottom of a very, very divisive issue.
1: Cold, passive aggressive, and even disrespectful.
2: Mm-hmm.
1: Is it the thumbs up?
2: Mm-hmm.
1: Is it Donald Trump?
2: And then the same thing.
1: Same thing.
2: He does look like a thumb.
0: And the same colour.
2: Yes.
1: So could I use his face as...
2: No, thank you.
1: Was that
2: you.
1: Very passive
2: That's
1: aggressive?
2: That's very aggressive. Not even passive aggressive.
1: Just aggressive.
2: It's just, it's like the vomiting one.
1: Yeah, it's like the poo one. We want to know the thumbs up emoji. Mm. Is it all of those things? Mm. Do you use it a lot? Do you find it offensive?
2: I do.
1: Moira.
2: I do very much. Madam Dakin's with me on this.
3: Yeah, absolutely.
1: Why? Yep. Why?
3: I don't know. Just use words.
2: Yeah, words are good. Words are great.
1: But what if you're in a hurry?
2: Then use words.

0: Okay, would do.
1: Yeah.
0: Or cool.
1: Good.
0: Nice.
2: Thumbs up says that all in once.
1: It does not. Yeah. But it's making this noise.
3: What if you write out the word thumbs up?
2: I'm going to thank you, Ben.
1: Thanks, Ben, because I know what's going to happen now.
3: But is that passive aggressive or is that using words?
1: It is now. Actually, I'm conflicted by that one.
0: Yeah, I don't know.
2: Yeah, what's, yeah?
1: Thumbs up. Thanks, Ben.
2: Can anybody guess what I'm going to be using from now on in our WhatsApp group?
0: You won't.
1: Yeah. Huh? No, you'll forget.
0: Lazy.
1: Yeah, nah. It's too many words.
2: If it's annoying people, I will happily do it.
1: Yeah.
2: And by the look of Boise's face right now,
1: that emoji.
2: Thank you, mate, Ben. Rhonda from Labrador, thumbs up emoji. What do you reckon?
4: I think it's perfectly fine, but I have a friend who is extremely annoyed at me because I do use the thumbs up quite a bit.
2: Yeah.
4: And she says it's passive aggressive.
1: Oh, yep.
4: And it also reminds her of her obnoxious ex who always done thumbs up.
2: What?
1: There you go. Very smart friend you have. Very, very smart friend. Glad that they're out of that relationship as well and moving on to bigger and brighter things and people who don't thumbs up in text messages.
2: What other emoji would she rather?
4: No emojis, just straight words.
1: Thank you.
4: This is it.
2: God.
1: We could hang out, me and your friend, and just not thumbs up each other.
4: I'm too busy for that.
2: Yeah, same.
4: It's no reply or it's emoji.
2: Yeah. Whoa. It's easier doing an emoji than writing out like half a paragraph.
1: It's not that hard.
2: Oh, if you ask
1: Trevor, you are not that. Rhonda might be busy. I can hear in Rhonda's voice that she's a very smart, sophisticated career woman. You, however, none of those things, particularly the woman bit.
2: Rhonda, what do you do?
4: So I'm a courier.
1: There you go.
2: She ain't busy.
1: She's always on her phone.
2: She ain't busy.
1: She's busy. She's got courier stuff. That's right. Everyone wants couriered now.
2: Yeah. Thumbs up.
1: Alexis from Pack Pines, what do you think about the thumbs up?
5: The thumbs up should definitely be banned.
1: Nice.
2: Why?
1: Thank you.
2: Well, how old are you? You sound 13.
5: My friend is
1: 13. 13. Fabulous.
5: Yeah.
2: See? Yeah. Now, why is it really aggressive, Alexis?
5: Yeah, it's just like a no thanks.
2: A no thanks?
5: It just gives off the bad energy.
2: Does it give off bad energy? I don't think it does.
1: Yeah, it does.
2: I think it just gives off like you're agreeing to something.
1: Thank you, Alexis.
3: All right, and on that note, Moira has ended the conversation.
2: Yeah, good.
6: It's the biggest event to hit the skies of surfers. Ever. 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
7: keep moving. 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
6: 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Side of the fence.
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1: So yesterday on the show we were talking about the little, it was an online call out from a lady who met a guy at the Burley Bears and had a bit of a dance on Anzac Day, I do believe it was.
2: Yes.
1: He asked for her number, she declined, and then she thought about it and went, I want to find him. So she put it onto Facebook and they found each other and they've been on a couple of dates now and it sounds like it's going quite well.
2: Yeah.
1: The reason why we were talking about the moon is because they, in one of the messages, they said that they went and had a lovely evening together and they watched the moon together.
2: Mm.
1: And I was like, that's so romantic.
2: It is. It's very romantic.
1: It is romantic.
2: Yeah.
1: Ben?
0: Look, I don't, okay. What I said was, in response to that yesterday, that's not an entire evening activity, watching the moon. That's literally like watching paint dry. It doesn't do anything.
1: Well, it's beautiful.
2: It's romantic.
0: Yeah, like for 2 minutes.
3: 2 minutes.
0: A lot of things are beautiful for 2 minutes, aren't they?
4: Well, when the moon hits your eye like a big pizza pie, that's amore.
1: So you and your partner would not have sat outside and just stared at the moon together?
0: Oh, I would, but it wouldn't be my idea.
2: When my beautiful wife Bria and I were first dating, we dated. She was on the Gold Coast, and I was in Broken Hill.
1: Mm.
2: And every time,
0: did you guys see the same moon?
2: Yes, we did. And then that's how we ring up on the phone. You're looking at the moon. I'm looking at the moon.
1: Oh, yeah. That is so romantic, isn't it, Ben?
0: Yeah, at STD rates, mate.
1: Oh,
0: you know, what are you paying for?
1: You got that?
0: Got a call after seven, don't you?
2: Yes.
1: Back then it would have been on the home phone. Yeah.
2: But, yeah, that was romantic to us. And every time we look
1: romantic.
2: At the moon, we go, yeah.
1: And Christo agrees as well. He said it's just beautiful.
2: Yeah.
1: Our boss
0: Sarah told him to say.
1: Very strongly against it. Our boss said it's just like a sunset or a sunrise. They happen every day.
2: Yeah. that was
1: a very hard no on that one.
2: Oh,
1: very hard no on that one. We want to know, do you find the moon romantic? Like sitting there, Trevor and Breezy, so many miles away from each other, but looking at the same massive object, not Trevor's head.
2: How about you and Paul?
1: Yeah.
2: Hmm.
1: Yeah, I remember when we first started dating, we'd go and get like a coffee or something and we'd go down to the beach.
2: Coffee
0: at night when the moon's out.
1: And we'd sit there and look at the moon and the stars.
0: Righto, I'm calling BS on this story.
1: It's not coffee in the cup.
0: Yeah, okay.
3: Right. We'd sit there and have a hot chocolate.
2: No, yeah, right.
1: All right, is the moon romantic, please?
0: All right, make your case, one way or the other. 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
1: Talking about the moon,
2: mm-hmm.
1: and is it romantic?
2: Mm.
1: You know, just sitting there as a couple watching the moon.
3: When the moon hits
1: this
3: your
1: guy
3: eyes,
1: up.
2: Shut up!
4: Accordion.
1: You and Breezy used to look at the same moon even though you were in different places.
2: Yeah, so we had a long-term relationship for about 18 months.
1: Yeah.
2: So, yeah, they would talk on the phone, look up the moon. That's how we'd sign off the phone call and then bang.
1: Yeah. Ben, your thoughts?
4: As I said, I don't think it's an entire evening activity.
1: Okay.
4: It's a yeah, you can look at it for a little bit, nice and pretty. And then
1: is this an attention thing? Like, as in, like you want to be doing more things, so you don't like to stop?
4: I want to do anything. I'm looking at a picture.
2: What about your partner?
4: Tonight I'm looking at the moon.
2: For how long?
1: With her.
4: I don't know. I just got a text message.
1: Okay.
2: So. I reckon you should do it for at least 15 minutes.
1: Yeah, it has to be at least 15 minutes.
4: Yeah.
1: Yeah.
4: No, that's all right. I can
2: 25
4: time
2: minutes.
4: That between my trips to the fridge.
2: Just bring an esky.
1: Yeah, just outside. What are you doing?
4: It's only a few steps to the balcony.
1: Okay. Mikey from Pimpama, is the moon romantic?
5: It's definitely romantic when it's a full and a crescent moon.
1: Okay.
5: However, I've been an Uber driver full time. I found that the full moon also tends to bring out the wackiness in people.
2: Yes.
5: So it's one of those case-by-case things, I suppose, because you could have a romantic moment and next thing you know, someone runs by fully nude. So.
1: Right, awesome.
2: Then it's a really good night.
1: That's a really romantic moment for some people. Yes, I mean, it depends which way the wind's going, I guess, at the end of it. Thank you, Mikey.
4: What? Not this time of year.
2: Debbie from Guanaba, is the moon romantic?
6: I think it is because my sister got married on Anzac Day and we had a full moon.
2: Oh, wow.
6: And that was down in Melbourne and it was absolutely, well, it was actually in Wentworth and it was absolutely beautiful.
2: Wentworth?
4: In
2: wow.
4: prison?
1: In the jail?
2: Oh.
6: No. Near Mildura.
1: Oh, okay.
2: Yeah,
1: sorry.
2: I know what you're talking about.
6: And I think it shines on things that make things glow and lovely.
2: Yeah.
1: Oh, there you go.
2: Wentworth's nice.
1: Is it?
2: Yeah, it's beautiful, cold, but nice.
1: Oh, well, that's a lovely
6: It was actually beautiful weather. We had 28 degrees.
2: Oh, that's
6: you guys
2: a cracker.
6: Have rain.
1: Yes, we did, thanks.
6: But I think it is romantic, and as I said, depends what it's shining on. It's glorious.
1: Oh, that's lovely.
2: Did you hear that, Ben?
1: There you go, Ben.
4: Oh, I'm sorry, Debbie.
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2: Yes, good evening, Gold Coasters. Let's hope this weather hangs in for the weekend. Let's hope the shower's predicted. Bugger off. Oh, look, a shout out to the Cowboys fans. What happened there? Tonight on the show, all the normal stuff, Domino's Pizza, great music, a bit of mucking about, and doubles to catch the hottest movies on ScreenX like Spider-Man, Brand New Day. Book your ScreenX seat now. Event Cinemas, Robina, and speaking of the footy, I've got one family gold pass left for next Thursday night to see, hopefully, the Titans beat the Cowboys again. All right, my condolences to all the Cowboys fans. I know you're probably a bit sensitive at the moment. On the phone for that as well. Here in Fat Nights at Otomato.

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1: Elise from Toogan, you got a car full of kids. What's happening there? Give them a shout out. What are the kids' names?
2: May and Dylan.
1: Jeez, all right, they're all over it. Hey, you've got through. You've got a family pass to take them along next Thursday night to see the Cowboys and the Titans, Seabus Super Stadium. It's a family affair. Well done.
2: Woo!
1: Oh, go the Titans! Surely we can beat the Cowboys. Stop calling me Shirley. Anyway, new music now. Let's get back into normal mode. It's a stupid song from Olivia Rodrigo and Fat Night.

0: yourself in. Here comes another banger. And we're not talking about a Bunnings sausage. The Big K.
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0: I think it's time for the Domino's Pizza Wheel. Stop dancing. I know you were dancing to that banger in Fat Nights at Tomato. Sing it up, Woz.
1: When you're hangry at night, that's not right. But Big Cass here to fix ya, he's a good boy. Call him now, don't muck around, and he'll send you some beautiful pizza. It's the Big Cass Pizza Wheel. Yeah. You want pineapple on that one, man?
0: No! 55711029. Your crack at free Domino's. Spin of the wheel next.
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1: 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What are you doing this weekend?
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0: 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It's Fat Nights on your Friday night. 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
0: Alison from Benowa, if you've got a big weekend plan, what are you doing? Painting the town red, going out partying, what's happening?
3: You know what? 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
0: There you go.
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0: Come on, your chance to suck up there. 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
3: 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Thanks, Big K, and thanks, Hot Tomato.
0: You just need a hot date now. 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
2: There are songs that just remind me of the Gold Coast. This song, if you're driving down the Esplanade, anywhere near the beach, in fact, on the Gold or even Tweed Coast, turn this up. This is so Gold Coast, it's not funny. From back in the day, Everclear, Santa Monica. A song whose title doesn't even appear in it. Check it out.

0: on 1029 Hot Tomato. The sound you'd hear back in the 80s before you played the record you just bought from Sunflower Records at Pac Fair. Sounds old. Let's play some new music instead. Music. Katy Perry, Watch It Burn.
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1: All right, get happy at 1029 Hot Tomato. Things can get worse. They can. Sure, I got a $1,600 electricity bill. I mean, what happened there, Albo? Anyway, flashback ace at 8 next. I think I'm going to pay it off. Maybe I can do like $100 a week. In that flashback 8 at 8, Paula Abdul. Straight up now, tell me, do you really want to love me forever? Classic Killers. And we'll kick it off with something that I need, a bit of good luck. I'm going to have to light a fire in the living room and turn the bloody heater off.
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Time to queef your hair up. Sounds rude, but it's not. If you know who Pseudo Echo are, they had the big queefy hair. 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

0: there's a lot of international huge live acts like Robbie Williams and the Foo Fighters and Benson Boone. I think even Noah Kahan is coming to Australia. But here's the biggie. Just down the road Saturday night, if you like a little bit of this action, you can't go past at Southport Sharks. The High Voltage AC/DC Tribute Saturday night, Southport Sharks, if you like a little bit of Akka Dakka. 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
0: Oi.
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0: Oi. And I'm not plugging that because I'm an AC/DC fan. 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High Voltage, a bit of Akka Dakka. Up next, a bit of Creed as we continue with the Flashback 8 at 8. 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

0: Fat Nights, there it goes. Planet Funk, wrap it up, the flashback, 8 at 8. 8 songs from back in the day at 102.9 Hot Tomato. 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

0: 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It's time to sprinkle in some new music.
1: Yeah, too late. Big K's already eaten it.
2: Yes, I'm bloody hungry too, or I feel like Doritos. But anyway, that's another story. Now, look, I don't even know how to say this. It's A-N-O-T-R, Ontor. They're a Dutch electrical musical house production duo from Amsterdam. I can't say their names, and all I can hear when I hear this song is what happened there. It's not my cup of tea, but hey, it's not my show, it's yours. Let me know what you think, hottomato.com.au.

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1: 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A double shot from Pat Benatar, including this one.
2: We are young, heartache to heartache, we stand.
1: Love is a battlefield, some Screaming Jets. So some big songs on the way and a new song from Rule, who's Australian. It's called Faking Smiles. We'll check that out as well. Oh, you all know I'm hopeless. You can tell it. I'm not happy. I can't fake a smile to save myself. Anyway, all that on the way.
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1: Yes, let's go back to the playroom back in the 90s. Dave Gleason up front for a legendary band called the Screaming Jets. If you were there, you know what I mean. It went off. G'day to Archie. I think he's still kicking around the coast somewhere. But the Jets now, a flashback.

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1: Stayed at number one for like 100 weeks, that's all. Pat Benatar, Love is a Battlefield, wrapping up a double shot in Fat Nights. 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
1: Now, look, this guy's Australian, so we've got to support Australian music. You know how it works. Gold Coast number one, Queensland number two, and then Australia number three. All right, that's our degrees of supportness. All right, so rule. It's called faking smiles. He always sounds like he's not happy to be singing. Have a listen. It's a new rule. Faking smiles in Fat Nights.

0: night's all over for this week at 102.9 Hot Tomato. Big K, don't forget to lock me in tomorrow for more chances for you to win tickets to the Titans-Cowboys game this Thursday night. All right, it is going to be a huge Queensland derby. 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Some bangers on the way for you to kickstart your weekend. Tool Park. Have a great weekend, Gold Coasters.
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3: 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And she, tired of it, instantly fired back, "Sure, father of four."
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6: While you're stuck in an ad break, Mr. Kalele is stuck in paradise. 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

0: 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Sounds old. 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

0: 92.9 Hot Tomatoes, Gayley and Emily Jane. Scott Neil Simmons, he got a connection with a tawny owl. Oh. And every morning he would go out and start communicating with some hoots over the fence. And he started logging the different types of hoots and he started looking it up, going to the library, reading the books and getting right into it. And at one stage his wife joked with the other wife and said he's got a logbook and everything. And then the other wife said, "You're kidding me." And she said, "What?" And she said, "My husband being hooting to the tawny owl over your side of the fence." So the two blokes for 8 months have been talking fluent owl to each other.
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0: 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Sounds old. 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
1: 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Sounds old. 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

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And he's up there. What's that? Hawaiian noises. You better

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15: Hi, I'm Phoebe Humphrey. We'll start with some controversy in the velodrome at the Commonwealth Games. Two Aussie cyclists have been disqualified from the women's individual pursuit due to equipment violations. Sophie Edwards was wearing an unauthorised helmet while Felicity Wilson-Haffenden was disqualified due to taping, which was ruled as a morphological change. But Australia's Georgia Baker picked up her second gold of the Games in the 10K scratch race, while our men swept the podium in the 4-kilometre pursuit. Isaac Beecroft won gold in the 10K race walk. Gina Rinehart is threatening to launch legal action against the ABC over a TV skit. The mining billionaire says the skit that aired in an episode of Race Around the World poses a serious risk to her. Rinehart's company is calling for the public broadcaster to apologise and pull the episode. Donald Trump has been asked about the status of talks with Iran. The US president speaking at a cabinet meeting at Camp David, claiming Tehran break their word too often.
16: As an example, we'll talk about nuclear, and we'll be in there talking about nuclear for 7 hours. I say, why doesn't Why do you need 7? You can take 10 minutes. And they'll go out and they'll say, we never discussed nuclear. All they do is make me angry.
15: And all HSBC bank branches will close in Australia after nearly 40 years. The banking giant has announced it will close in the country following a sale to US company Blackstone. The deal, valued at around $36 billion, is tipped to be finalised in the first half of next year. The bank says customers don't need to take any action right now. The Storm will miss finals for just the second time under Craig Bellamy. The Bulldogs have surged into the top eight after beating Melbourne 36-22, who were without Jerome Hughes, Harry Grant and Cam Munster. Cameron Serraldo says it was an unpredictable Storm outfit.
17: You know, young guys that are going to come in and they're going to play with their heart and spirit, and, you know, those young guys did that, and I thought, again, they were fantastic and they had nothing to lose as well. So, yeah, we had to be good to be able to get the win.
15: Earlier, the Dolphins downed the Dragons 28-22 in Wollongong.
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22: That swell has picked up slightly since yesterday, hitting about 1 to 2 feet on the coastline, and winds light from the southwest at the moment, picking up from the southeast later on today. Best bet for a surf will be those southern swell magnets again today. A few at the beach breaks as well from Miami down south and the Mosaic, D-Bar and the Tweedback beaches. Just on that 9 o'clock high tide with a 3 o'clock low tide and 21 in the water. Have a great morning and I'll check back in a couple of hours.
15: A shower or two today, 20 the top, similar tomorrow, reaching 21 and a possible shower, and 21 again on Monday. Gailey and Emily Jade are back live next week and have your chance to win a Bali holiday, including direct flights from Gold Coast Airport with Virgin Australia, a stay at the Como Resort, and spending money. 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

Tune on Hot Tomato. Good morning. Happy Saturday. It's Jake with you here this morning. Gaylord, Emily, Jade, they're back live Monday morning and they'll have your chance to head to Bali. That's right. We've got a couple of Bali holidays to give away. Flights, accommodation, spending money, all included. I'll be listening from around 8:30.

0: Kingflip with Bet on Fire on 102.9 Hot Tomato. It's Jake with you this morning. Coming up shortly, the throwback to 1985 for you. Plus, Eminem is got a track coming in the next 10 minutes. 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
1: It's the biggest event to hit the skies of surfers. 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

0: 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Inside of the fence.
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0: 102.9 Hot Tomato. Good morning, you are with Jake. The Titans play the Cowboys this Thursday coming up. Now, the Cowboys are coming off the worst defeat in 91 years when they play the Titans at Cbus on Thursday. Is this something the Titans can back up and really put the sword into the Cowboys? Your chance to head along to the games coming up shortly.
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1: Lisa in Canungra, the Titans play Thursday night against the Cowboys. Are you keen to head along?
2: Absolutely.
1: Yeah, well, congratulations. Double pass, that is all yours. Well done.
2: Thank you. Amazing.
1: It's going to be a great night. Cowboys, big loss on Thursday this week. Do you reckon the Titans can run off the back of that and hopefully get another win?
2: I hope so.
1: Well, it's all yours, all Queensland Derby, so congratulations. Double pass, that's yours.
2: Thank you so much.
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6: Hi, I'm Phoebe Humphrey. Day 8 of the Commonwealth Games saw some Aussie gold in the track, cycling and athletics track. Sally Pearson with the update.
7: In the track cycling, Georgia Baker takes gold in the women's scratch race. Oliver Bledden and Connor Leahy go 1-2 in the men's individual pursuit. Lee Hoffman grabs silver in the Kieran and Blake Agnoletto strikes gold in the elimination race. And on the athletics track, Isaac Beecroft powers to gold in the 10,000 metre walk. And in the T54-15 Eliza Old Connell adds another Commonwealth medal, bronze, with Sarah Billings also bronze in the women's 800 metres.
6: But it wasn't without controversy. Aussie cyclists Sophie Edwards and Felicity Wilson-Haffenden were disqualified from the individual pursuit due to uniform and equipment violations. Gina Reinhart is suing the ABC, not happy with a satirical skit. It follows the broadcasting of an episode of Race Around the World, which included an act of sexualised violence. The states have agreed to major changes to working with children checks. It means those who have committed serious offences like murder or sexual assault will automatically be banned from holding one, no matter what jurisdiction they're from. It follows a meeting of the Attorney Generals in Darwin. An opposition against FIFA's investment plan has grown as the Asian Football Confederation has become the latest football body to reject it. It follows all 55 member nations electing to boycott any further FIFA-run tournaments, including the World Cup, during a meeting held by UEFA. The Dolphins have scraped home, set to play finals for the first time in their four-year history after downing the Dragons 28-22 in Wollongong. Amoso Tabuai-Fido opened the scoring in the clash, helping pave the way for the side to record its 12th win this season. But coach Christian Wolfe admits it wasn't pretty.
8: Yeah, some challenges around that game, coming off a ball line, that kind of thing as well. I didn't think we were quite at our best. Made it a little bit messy at times, but we're good enough to get a win. As I said, we need to be happy with that.
6: While the Bulldogs have ultimately denied the Storm a finals finish, winning 36-22.
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6: A shower or two today, 20 the top, similar tomorrow, reaching 21 and a possible shower, and 21 again on Monday. Gayley and Emily Jade are back live next week and have your chance to win a Bali holiday, including direct flights from Gold Coast Airport with Virgin Australia, a stay at the Como Resort, and spending money. 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

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The Gold Coast Titans play the North Queensland Cowboys this Thursday, August the 6th. 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
1: Not working hard. Yeah, right, picture that with a Kodak. Or better yet, go to Times Square, take a picture of me with a Kodak. Took my life from negative to positive, I just want y'all to know that. And tonight, let's enjoy life.

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1: Daisy in Burley, would you like to head along to the Gold Coast Titans against the Cowboys on Thursday night?
2: Yes, please.
1: Yeah, and you going to watch
2: good
1: the Titans?
2: Afternoon.
1: Yeah, it's going to be a great evening. Are you watching the Titans this afternoon as well?
2: Yes, of course.
1: Yeah, of course. Big Titans fan.
2: Yeah, we have to support the Gold Coast, right?
1: Absolutely. Well, congratulations, Daisy. Double pass to see them play against the Cowboys next Thursday night. Well done.
2: Thanks a lot, Automata.
1: Good on you, Daisy. Double pass is all yours. And footy's back on the Gold Coast for a huge Thursday night. And it's an all-Queensland derby, Titans versus Cowboys, this Thursday. Tickets via ticketmaster.com.au. We've got them in the next 60 minutes and all weekend long here at 102.9 Hot Tomato.
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129 Hot Tomato. We got some brand new music for you. It's called You Wanna Know. It's by Cherry Bomb, an LA-based girl group. We're doing a twist on the classic Alanis Morissette song. Here it is on 129 Hot Tomato.

0: 1029 Hot Tomato. It is Jake with you this morning. Gayley and Emily J back live Monday morning with your chance to head to Bali. Got a couple of Bali holidays to give away. Flights direct from the Gold Coast Airport. 5 nights accommodation at the Como Uma Canggu. 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To start your day right every single day. And your chance to win one of those Bali holidays is coming up live Monday morning when Gayley and Emily Jade return.
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12: Hi, I'm Phoebe Humphrey. Australia's fastest man has missed out on a podium finish in the 200-metre final at the Commonwealth Games. Lachie Kennedy finished sixth in this morning's final after claiming silver in the 100-metre event earlier this week. He ran a time of 20.41 seconds in the 200. Tori Lewis also finishing sixth in the women's 200-metre final. Earlier, Isaac Beecroft claimed gold in the 10K race walk.
13: I'm pretty stoked. Knew it was going to be a tough race as soon as Declan hit the front at the start. You know, when he does that, he means business. And, he certainly took it to us. But, happy to hold on there.
12: Audio there on 7. A wage boost for Australian aged care nurses today. The award wage rise means since 2022, the most common level of registered nurses have seen their pay go up by more than 36 grand a year. Around 60,000 migrants have crossed from Morocco to Spain's Ceuta in the past 24 hours. Amid an ongoing border crisis, at least 57 people have died while trying to make the crossing. Spain's PM has slammed the border breach as a violation of Spain's territorial integrity. And police in Arizona have released the ransom notes sent by Nancy Guthrie's kidnappers. Authorities hope the move will spark a breakthrough 6 months on from the 84-year-old's disappearance. One note was addressed to Nancy's daughter, Aussie-born US Today Show host Savannah Guthrie. The note demanding millions in cryptocurrency from the Guthrie family. Craig Bellamy hasn't held back following the Storm's 14-point loss to the Bulldogs last night. Melbourne were missing Jerome Hughes, Cam Munster and Harry Grant for just the second time in 6 years. The Storm coach says his side can say goodbye to finals.
14: A bit pissed off, really, but at the end of the day, it is what it is. I think my grandkids have got a couple of teddy bears, so I might go home and punch the shit out of them. I don't know, but we're sort of been, I suppose, rock and roll and on the edge there for probably a month.
12: In the earlier match, the Dolphins beat the Dragons 28-22 in Wollongong, their 12th win of the season.
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12: A shower or two today, 20 the top, similar tomorrow, reaching 21 and a possible shower and 21 again on Monday. 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

1029 Hot Tomato. It's Jake with you this morning. And Gail and Emily, Jade are back live Monday with your chance to head to Bali with flights, accommodation and spending money all included. Find out how you can win at 8.30 Monday morning, not tomorrow morning, 8.30 Monday morning. The tune continue. Alex Warren is on the way, surely. Plus a throwback to 1993. Right now, it's Rima and Selena Gomez with Calm.

0: 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Sounds old. 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

0: Hot Tomatoes. Jake with you this morning. The Gold Coast Titans, they play today, this afternoon at 3 o'clock, but they also play on Thursday night in a huge Queensland derby, Titans versus Cowboys, Thursday the 6th of August. 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

0: 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Bringing that old school back. Girl, I like it. To the 80s.
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1: Yeah.
2: Sarah Impanoa is on the line this morning. Sarah, you big Gold Coast Titans fan?
3: I'm only new to Gold Coast, but I'd like to go.
2: Oh, okay. All right. So how long have you been to the Gold Coast, in the Gold Coast for?
3: I'm Irish, and I was living in Sydney for 2.5 years, and it's my third day in the Gold Coast.
2: Your third? Well, welcome to the Gold Coast. I hope you're enjoying it. So far, so good, I'm sure. Well, look, a double pass to the Gold Coast Titans Thursday night, CBus Super Stadium in Robina. What better welcoming gift than that for you? Congratulations. Double pass is all yours.
3: Thank you so much.
2: No worries. Have you watched much rugby league in the last couple of years since you've been here?
3: I go to the pub when it's on, but to say I watch it would be a bit of a lie. 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
2: Footy returns to the Gold Coast Thursday night for a huge Queensland derby. Titans versus the Cowboys Thursday, the 6th of August. 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

0: Now on 1029 Hot Tomato. The sound you'd hear back in the 80s before you played the record you just bought from Sunflower Records at Pac Fair. Sounds old. Let's play some new music instead. 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

0: Hot Tomatoes. Good morning, it is Jake. After 9 o'clock, we've got Samba with his track Home Wrecker coming up, plus a throwback to 2002, J-Lo. One of the biggest hits coming up after 9 this morning. Plus, more opportunities to go and see the Titans play the Cowboys on Thursday night.
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9: Hi, I'm Phoebe Humphrey. More medals won for Australia on day 8 of the Commonwealth Games in Glasgow. Sally Pearson with the update.
10: Australia's flag bearer Nina Kennedy has finished her pole vault final in second position behind New Zealand's Eliza McCartney. Layla Sharp and Isla Kowalczyk finished second and third in the T38 long jump final. Sarah Carley finished in sixth position in the women's 400 metre hurdles. 100 metre silver medalist Lockie Kennedy with sixth in the 200 metre final, and Tori Lewis finished in sixth also. And over in the judo, Josh Katz took home the silver medal in the 60 kilogram category.
9: Aussie kids are still finding their way around the under 16 social media ban. Nearly half of those aged 10 to 15 still have social media accounts. Data from the eSafety Commissioner finding more than a third have been able to use a fake date of birth to bypass the ban. PM Anthony Albanese is in talks about securing super-powered AI models. The Australian government is negotiating with the US about gaining early access to the advanced tech that would be used for government agencies and banks. The internationally owned operator behind the train to Brisbane Airport is suing the Queensland government. AirTrain is claiming a loss of millions of dollars in revenue for when it was part of the 50 cent fare trial. It's taking the state's government to Supreme Court. And Gina Rinehart is threatening to launch legal action against the ABC over a TV skit. The mining billionaire says the skit that aired in an episode of Race Around the World poses a serious risk to her. The Dragons have suffered their 17th loss this season, going down to the Dolphins by 6 points in Wollongong. The result puts the Dolphins close to their first finals campaign. Dragons coach Dean Young admits it's another frustrating loss.
11: I'd rather lose like that than lose like we did last week. Like, we're better than what we showed in the first half. There was a lot of effort, but there was a couple of moments where I don't think that they should have scored two of their tries. So I was really disappointed in that.
9: Meantime, the Bulldogs have surged into the top eight with a 36-22 win over the Storm.
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9: A shower or two today, 20 the top, similar tomorrow, reaching 21 and a possible shower, and 21 again on Monday. Gailey and Emily Jade are back live next week and have your chance to win a Bali holiday, including direct flights from Gold Coast Airport with Virgin Australia, a stay at the Como Resort, and spending money. 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
13: 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Hey, it's Kiana Kinney from the Gold Coast Titans. 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

1029 Hot Tomato, Jake with you. Rugby League return to the Gold Coast on a Thursday night. The Titans, they play this afternoon. They also play Thursday against the Cowboys. We want to send you to the game with a double pass. The chance to be coming up shortly. It's live right now.

0: Yeah, thanks for jumping in my cab, guys. I'm Wayno. Who the hell are you?
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0: 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How good's that? We've got 10 suitcases packed, but only two contain trips to the Bali. 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

0: Tune on Hot Tomato. It is Jake with you this morning. 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
1: Wendy in Chevron Island, the Gold Coast Titans playing the Cowboys Thursday night. 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
1: The Storm is set to miss finals for just the second time under Craig Bellamy. The Bulldogs have surged into the top eight after beating Melbourne 36-22, who were without Jerome Hughes, Harry Grant and Cam Munster. Cameron Ciraldo says it was an unpredictable Storm outfit.
2: You know, young guys that are going to come in and they're going to play with their heart and spirit, and I thought, again, they were fantastic and they had nothing to lose as well. So, yeah, we had to be good to be able to get the win.
1: Earlier in the night, the Dragons suffered their 17th loss this season, going down to the Dolphins 28-22 in Wollongong.
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1: A shower or two today, 20 the top, similar tomorrow, reaching 21 and a possible shower, and 21 again on Monday. Gaily and Emily Jade are back live next week and have your chance to win a Bali holiday, including direct flights from Gold Coast Airport with Virgin Australia, a stay at the Como Resort, and spending money. 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